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2: 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More dates up on the Real Time playlist at KEXP.org. New music from Clutter. They're based out of Sweden. Grease Baby from the new album Sugar Rush out October 2nd of this year on Pink Slime. You heard some Block Party with Banquet from Silent Alarm, and new from Get Down Services, that one for David in Charleston, South Carolina. The Radiator, the name of that single. And Cake at the top with truly the most rugged edit of Nugget of all time. I just want to make something clear, too. You cannot say the word that was edited out on the radio via federal regulation. That is against FCC rules, which is why it was edited out. Because somebody was not clear on that. That's why we edit songs, is because by federal regulation, we are not allowed to play swear words on the radio. It's not because we're censoring artists, because we will be fined lots and lots of money. And I don't have that money. So when you're in your car and you're playing it off of your playlist, I hope that you scream along to those lyrics. Or maybe if you were listening in another place and you knew what the lyrics were, I hope you were screaming along to them too. Maybe you needed that in your day, kind of like I did. I just want to make that really clear in case you're not, you know, aware of what the rules are. We cannot play swear words at 5 p.m. on the radio. Okay, great to have you here. Getting that past that. I'm Evie. I have so many folks tuned in today sending really kind messages. So thank God for all of you. Jeff in the Bay Area.

area. Good to hear from you, Kevin. My friend Kevin tuned in today, loving that cake edit. Sari is tuned in, so is Tim in Madison, Tina and John in Kirkland, Joe listening in Los Angeles today, Andrew in Bainbridge Island, and Meg in Oakland. Good to see your name come up as well. Mary Beth is listening today, and so is Price. So, let's get back into the music. There's another new song that was added to KEXP's rotation today. It's the first time I heard it while I was commuting today, because that's part of my life. And this is a new song from Tandy. It's called Coco Okayo. That's KEXP.

On this day in 1977, Donna Summer was at number one on the UK singles chart with a song called I Feel Love, produced by Giorgio Moroder. Let's listen to it.

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3: It's Drive Time on KEXP. Hey there. Thanks for tuning in today. So Magdalena Bay and the set Secrets Your Fire from their debut album Mercurial. Wow. Let's try that one again. Mercurial World. That one for Pranik, listening from India today. Wrote a nice email and love that track. Love Magdalena Bay. Happy to get them on anytime. Jessie Ware's I Could Get Used to This comes from Superbloom, her most recent release. And I've just been loving Jessie Ware for so many years now. It's good to see her just sort of mature and evolve as an artist into what she is today. And I love that album. Donna Summer's I Feel Love. That was at number one in the UK on this day in 1977, so I thought I'd get it on. And Tandy with Regalado, Coco Okeo is the name of that new single that just hit KEXP rotation. And apparently there's a record coming our way from that duo on the 11th of September of this year. Excited to hear it. So how's everybody doing? What's up? What's new in your world? We have a lot of messages coming in today, and it is heartwarming to see that so many folks are enjoying the show. So thank you so much for your support. Seriously, from the bottom of my heart, it is so fun to hang with you in the afternoons and in the evenings or wherever time it is, wherever you are in the world. We are just happy to have you here. So thank you for tuning in. And I got a message, and of course it's disappeared now, but someone said, I listen from the archive every Saturday morning while I'm doing yard work, and I'm so sorry, friend, here it is. Ian said, a request from the future, because he listens on Saturdays to the Friday Drive Time show. So saying hi to you on Saturday morning, Ian. Thanks for tuning in. Lots more folks saying hi, and I'm going to pull that list up right now. Jim, Richard, and Cadence listening in Indiana. Nick in Portland. Austin listening from Paulsbo today. Jay in Federal Way. Ryan in Madison. Aaron listening from San Francisco. And Robin in South Whidbey. Melissa in Beacon Hill tuned in today. And so is Sean in Las Vegas, Ben in Bellevue, Chris in Klamath Falls, and more. Thank you so much. Also, I got a request here that came in from Andrew on Bainbridge Island. Said, hi, Evie. Our foster dog, Chungus. What a name. That's a cute pup, too. Is recovering from a 5-tooth surgery removal. And he has mentioned to me that he would like to hear 23 from Lime Garden. Apparently, it is what he needs to lift his spirit as he recovers. Poor Chungus. Hang in there, buddy. Here's some Lime Garden.

0: Between you, me, and the wall, I had a doozy myself last night. Get this. A corn-fed harvest mouse, a hooker, a nun, a Flemish peasant woman, whips chains, whistles yo-yos. 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
2: It's Drive Time here on KEXP. How you doing? It's nice to have you tuned in today. Happy Friday. So I'm Arbang JR in the set. Not in Surrender, a song from his record from last year called Paradise Now. Such a huge fan of Arbang JR. I love the music that he's made and the way he's evolved as an artist. I keep saying that about artists today, but that's what they do as artists, I suppose. So Prince and the Revolution, America, that one, a great suggestion from Chris for some good Prince. Wet Legs, Manger 2, or Man Get Out, the Dare remix of that one. And Lime Garden at the Top 23, that came from an album called Maybe Not Tonight. It came out a few months ago. It was a really fun record. And if you haven't heard it and you liked what you heard there, then you should listen to the rest of it. It's a fun sort of take on indie sleaze and pop. But done in a cool way. So, lots more messages coming in. So I want to say hello to some more people like Allie and Sarah, Robert listening from San Francisco, Ian saying hi from Tampa, Alex in LA, Chris in Seattle, and Katie listening in San Francisco, Jennifer and Eric from Woodinville, Sam in Lake City, Chris in Maine, Butcher listening from Oklahoma City, Ricardo said hi, so did Frank in San Francisco. And I think Ricardo actually was the first person to write into the show today, and I've been so busy that I'm just now saying his name. So Ricardo, if you're still tuned in, thank you, and I appreciate you being listener number one to say hey today. Okay, if you have requests or suggestions on music, we would love to hear them. DJ@kexp.org, 206-903-5397, or DJ Evie Stokes is where you can find me on Instagram. I have just had a week. I have had a lot of recent, you know, when you're just like, man, what is happening? It's just constant. I'm not complaining, just saying that's part of being a human. So if you're with me there, hopefully the music is giving you a little bit of relief. And if you're doing good, I hope it's still making you happy to hear some good music on a Friday early evening. Up next is a song from an artist named Bryony Jarman Pinto. It's a song called Moving Forward. And it was a remix done by Cosmodelica. It's epic, 8.5 minutes long. We'll just say it rules, and I'll let you decide. It's KEXP.

The newest from Galaxians. The new record is called Feel in Motion. Never Say, Never Will is the name of that new song. What a great record. Alex Reuter, our associate music director, sent that one to me. It's like, I know you're going to like this one. He knows me. Knows me well. New from Sylvan Esso.

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0: 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A great record called Big Ideas that came out a couple years back. Cinderella, the name of that track. It's here on Listener Powered KEXP. 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
0: All right. Thanks to so many of you for listening. I don't have any bed music behind me right now, and it's freaking me out a little bit, but Mike in Des Moines is listening. Hi, Mike. Megan in California. Tim in Bothell. Chris in White Center. Kristen wrote in. So did Amy. My friend Barry checking in. Mark in Linwood. Howard said hello. Howard's having the kind of week that I'm having. So hang in there, my friend. Deb in the Bay Area. I want to say hi to Chelsea, Mavis, Dash, Luna, and Morgan, all listening today. Sam in Lake City, Tom in West Seattle, Mark in Seattle, Martin in Santa Rosa. Alan said hello. Kima is listening from San Bruno, and Ralph in Federal Way, Paula in Greenwood, and many more. It's so good to hear from so many of you. Stephanie wrote in and said, hey, Evie, home with a kiddo who was sick the last 2 days. But such a trooper. Can we get a shout out for Elba and request any good dancing songs for a 4.5-year-old? Thanks for the good vibes. Okay, so there's that one. And then Sydney wrote in and said, my 6 and 8-year-old sons, Alejandro and Rogelio, would love to hear Move Your Feet by Junior Senior. We live in Seattle and listen to KEXP every day. It is by far our favorite way to hear music. We are coming to the camp event on the 7th. Yay! We'll see you there. I'm so excited. So this is for all the kids listening right now. I hope it makes you dance.

That's a track off one of my favorite records last year from Flying Mojito Bros called Just Passing Through. Catch Me, the name of that track. Again, from Flying Mojito Bros. They did an exclusive mix for Drive Time last year that was so incredibly good. And it's up. We can put a link up to it on the Real Time playlist at kexp.org. So if you want to take a listen to it, it's perfect for like a summer dance party. And I also want to make sure that I play this from Xenia Rubinos. It's her birthday today. She's born this day in 1985. She did this incredible cover. You recognize that, right? Yeah, you do. It's KEXP.

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1: Well, my friends, we've come to the end of the show. I'm tired. That was a fun one. Okay, so let's talk about that set. The Clash, Rock the Casbah from Combat Rock. Xenia Robinos doing Should I Stay or Should I Go? Happy birthday, Xenia, born on this day in 1985. Flying Mojito Brothers, Catch Me from Just Passing Through. And you also heard Gorillaz featuring Thundercat. Cracker Island, the name of that song. New from Pond, Two Hands from the new record Terrestrials, out now on Mango Vision. They're based out of Perth, put out some great records over the years, and this one is no exception. And Junior Seniors, Move Your Feet. I got a great message that came in from Christina. Christina said, Junior Senior, at this time of day, I will crash my car. Oh yeah, don't stop. So that made my day. Thanks, Christina. Thanks to each and every person who listened today. There was a ton of you. It was really, really nice to see Mike and Barb listening from Madison Valley, John Capitol Hill, Amy listening from Minneapolis, Jelly in Fremont, and Mike in Lake Forest Park, Dan in Seattle, Bailey checking in from Texas today. Kristen said hello. So did Liz in Brennan. Hi, Liz. David and Mary. Mary's in the Tetons right now. Chris Gosser. Good to hear from you, my friend. David and Sally in Issaquah, Sam in Lake City, Monica in Portland, David in San Francisco, and Dave listening from Bendigo, I think is how you say it. I'm sorry if I said that wrong, in Australia. Dom G also tuned in, and more. I appreciate the love. I appreciate you being here today. And I hope that you stay tuned, because another thing that I love, and that thing is a person, his name is Lace Cadence, is up next with The Continent from 7 to 10 p.m. So please stick around and listen. Also, thank you so much to Chris for stepping in and helping out today. I would have been drowning without her. She is an angel. So thank you, Chris. And thank you so much to Kirsten for helping out today behind the scenes as well. Appreciate you so very much. I'm going to leave you with the rest of James Brown's Funky Drummer. Take good care of yourself this weekend, okay? I will see you on Tuesday. Okay, bye-bye.

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Yo, KXP family, what's popping? It's your boy, the one and only Gift of Africa. You already know how we do it every time. We're locked in on KXP, the continent, with my one and only brother, Les Cadence, 90.3 FM. Don't touch that dial. Guys, right now, Les is going to premiere my new single called Setting. This one's definitely for those chill nights, the late night drives. Trust me, you're going to love this one. Setting premiered first on KXP. Let's

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1: Right now, you are rocking with the one and only Lee's Cadence. 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
1: You guys know I was already dancing in the booth. I was excited. World premiere from two of my good friends, I can say now in real life. It's really cool to be able to say that when it comes from the music, when it comes from the show. What's up, y'all? 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Like, what up to all my Seattleites? 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I go by the name Lace Cadence. 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
1: You know the vibes, y'all. Nice to be back with y'all. It's been, when you take one show off, you honestly aren't around for 2 weeks. So it's been a little bit since I've been with y'all. So it's nice to be back. Shout out to my brother Vitamin D for holding down the fort. Always very honored to have Vitamin step in, hold it down. So thank you to him. I thought it'd be very fitting tonight to just focus on some newer Afro beats. We just had Blast Fest at the Fisher Pavilion here. It was crazy turnout. Thousands of people. Wizkid was the headliner. Saw a lot of KEXP people in the building. I saw the ticket winners too. Shout out to everyone that won tickets on the show. Shout out to my brother Bobby. Really impressive what he's doing over there. So I thought tonight would make sense to play some new Afro beats and get us up to date on some of the newer sounds, because we've been doing a lot of throwback shows and theme shows. So let's get back into some new jams tonight. Hope y'all good with that. Feel free to hit me up, 206-903-5397. I missed y'all, so please do check in. Let me know how summer's going, what y'all been up to. Worldwide, you can send an email in djkexp.org. And of course, hit me up on the gram anytime you like, at Lace Cadence. Okay. So we just did a world premiere, back-to-back, one from Obi Original, who's such a talented brother. That's already, oh God, man, that song is... Oh, it's a good one. When I first heard him do that, I was like, this one might go for him. I checked back a day later, the song had blown up for him. So I'm really happy to see that brother do well. I played his music for years. I had my brother Barry here years ago in studio. The song I found with Barry was also produced by Obi Original. This is in the Overnight Afrobeat days. It's full circle, guys. So having him do the theme for my show in such a splendid manner, then hearing that song, I'm like, yo, I gotta premiere this. So please do send some love to the brother Obi Original. He's in Minnesota by way of Nigeria. Again, brand new single, Sari Oga. He really, really impressed me with that. That's a jam. And of course, my brother from another Gift OFA, formerly Lipsy. Lipsy Baby, I played so much of his music over time too. And he just put a record out that's doing very good too. Love to see my friends stay at it. They don't give up on themselves. They stay doing what they gotta do. And I see the work paying off. So it's really cool. My brother Gift OFA, again by Wende, way of Nigeria. Brand new tune called Setting. Nice chill tune. Nice summer vibe right there. That's my brother though. Like, I talk to him weekly. That's my guy. Real friend, real brother right there. So Gift, proud of you, man. Keep up the good work. Love to see it.
2: The Continent.
1: Okay, that's pretty much all I had for you guys. Okay. I was just talking about Wizkid. I feel like he did a good job. I can tell Wiz is tired. He's been moving around the globe for years, just show after show after show, and he's still bringing his A game. So let's kick off tonight with one of my favorite releases from him this past year in 2026. This is the jam, too. Two of the biggest artists in the game, Ashake, also featuring Wizkid. They did a little collab. Five-song EP. So this is my favorite one off that, Jokodo. Great tune right here. We're doing new music tonight, y'all, so check in. Excited. Let's get into some new jams.

0: Don't be for you go do go do. 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Yeah, for your body wanna tongo lo. I find the money to tomorrow.
1: The continent.
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5: Yes, you don't know.

New music from Ira Starr right there. Tornado was the name of that tune. Had to go back to back from two of my favorites, King Promise by way of Ghana and Mr. Easy. Both by Ghana. Actually, no. Nigeria and Ghana, it's gotta be. Yeah, King Promise from Ghana, Mr. Easy from Nigeria. Both put in a lot of work in the Afrobeats game over the years, so love to see that collab project from them too. It's called See What We've Done. We heard songs called That Way and Mariana. Heard some brand new music from Darko, also featuring Ruger. Darko's a British Nigerian.

Music kicked off tonight's show for the new music set with Wizkid and Ashake. Jokodo is the name of that tune, and we paid homage to two of my good friends kicking off the show tonight, Gift OFA and OB Original, the creator of the Continent theme song. Very impressed by those two brothers, man, so show both them some love if you are able. Definitely looking forward to hearing from the KEXP Continent squad tonight. Feel free to hit me up, 206-903-5397. If you want to send

Two B's here. This guy's been putting out music a long time. And I always like to play music from the vets that paved the way for the young bucks. Like me. Yeah. Stage running music matters, y'all. It's KEXP. Streaming worldwide at KEXP.org. What up, Seattle Bay Area? It's the continent, y'all. Let's get into some more music.

0: That's renowned Ghanaian hip-hop high-life Afrobeats duo. That's a record from 2019, so it's not new, but new enough. Now, I'm just checking in real quick to give this next song a little backstory. Wizkid ended his set with this one, and he did it like 4 times. It's a very big tune, so if we're doing new music tonight, I got to get this one out of my system. A tune called Money Constant. It's also featuring DJ Maparisa, who's the kingpin out of South Africa right now for Amapiano. Always has been him and Kabza. It's also featuring DJ Toons, who I had the pleasure of having at Q Nightclub back when Wizkid was in Seattle, maybe 4 years ago now. He did his thing at Blast Fest as well. Also featuring Mavo. Big tune right here, y'all. We're going to have to do a little Amapiano Deep House South African set here in the month of August, so be ready for that. This one will be in that. Oh my God.
1: This is not just play, Djembe. 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
0: Djembe.
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0: Constantly.
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0: Oh my god. 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This might be too much for them. 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I think that song's crazy. I think Rema's doing something creative and new. 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Okay, we'll be right back.
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0: It's y'all's favorite instrumental. We gotta calm it down after that, Rema. My goodness. Oh, that song is crazy. I turned it up on accident at the end there. Sorry if I killed y'all's eardrums on top of the already chaotic situation. I apologize. I was flustered myself. What can I say? When you're out in the booth for 2 weeks, I feel like I'm rusty. It's weird. I'm like, what? I'm thinking about it. I haven't taken many shows off over the 5.5 years I've been here, so I'd be missing y'all. But it's a good time tonight, right? All brand new music. We just heard one from Rema. That came out end of 2025. Kelabu is the name of that single. Rema's been doing a lot of crazy experimental stuff. Check out some of his newer releases. They're crazy. You guys know I love Rema with all of my heart. He's one of the first artists I ever got into back in 2018 when he put out Dume B. And I said, you know what? I'm gonna play this at a bar. I'm gonna play this in the club. And it led to me being here. So I love Rema. Before that, we were DJ Maporisa featuring WizKid, headliner of Blastfest, who just graced the stage here at the Fisher Pavilion, Seattle Center, last Saturday. You guys got to think about it for me, like getting into the Afrobeats scene here when there was no, you know, very few nights, nothing going on Capitol Hill. For me to be trying to get nights going, working with people that had already been doing it for a bit, to see it go from that to 8,000 people at Fisher Pavilion, mostly Africans and African American. It's just beautiful to see. It's a beautiful thing. I'm very proud of everyone involved. Shout out to Bobby for coming on the show, giving away some tickets. Takes a village, you know what I'm saying? So, love to see that. Kicked off the set with one from the OGs, R2B's tune called Over. That's on Site 15, released in 2019. You can head over to kexp.org. Check out that live playlist. I try to sneak as much info I can in there for y'all. Also, another big announcement, I think I have found a DJ assistant. So moving forward, once we get her trained and up to speed on how to do things, I should be able to bring in my first official DJ assistant in the 7 p.m. slot. So I'm excited about that too. It'll free me up to do a little bit more button pressing and lasers on y'all. I like Young John a lot. He's got a lot of cool music. Let's do this one from him, also featuring Ashake. Hard to avoid Ashake. He's on every day. It's a tune called Che Che.
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0: 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I miss y'all. Looking to hear from y'all. Let's go.

0: So you're not going to go to law school? What do you want to do then?
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0: I want to dance.
2: You're in the mix with Liz Cadence. You don't know.

Thank you.

0: You got locked in KEXP. This was the best timing ever. Because I realized, I don't know how this is playing.
1: This is like a true miracle.
0: There it is. My computer died because I was so excited when I came in. I was talking to everybody. I said, okay, let me go check in on Chris and say hi to this person. I got set up. I left. Started the show. Computer wasn't on or wasn't plugged in. But it's fine. We'll get right back into it. I'm going to play some of that little stuff. We'll get right back into it. It's good timing because I do a talk break anyway for the most part. You hear that? Turn back on already. Okay. See you guys in a sec. My bad.
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0: Okay, we got a little makeshift solve here. My computer was playing the song for like 30 seconds after it died. That was a real blessing. So I just plugged my phone straight into the system where my controller usually goes. So I'm going to restart my computer real quick. We was on a good little run there, too. You just had to bring me back to reality technology. But we'll be fine because I had a nice little folder of jams. I use my phone to always prep the shows, and then I export the songs into Serato so I can really spin them and DJ for you guys. But I always got a good backup here in case something like this happens. So we good to go. We just heard one from Rema again. I had a request on my DMs from a lovely young lady, Christina. She's in Bothell. She said, bro, you put me on to Rema years ago. My favorite song is Fun. Can you please sneak that in? So I did that for her. Hope you heard that. Send a love out to Bothell. Before that one, my goodness. Triangle Des Bermudez, a tune called Charger. I had to literally step out the room for that one. Sorry, I'm typing in my password for my computer one step at a time. There's been some crazy, crazy energetic tunes tonight. That is one of them. You can head over to kexp.org. Check out that live playlist anytime you need to. Let's see. We heard one from Young John as well. Tune called Chet Chet featuring Ashake, who's on a lot of stuff. He's doing well for himself. So, love to shout out Young John, who I think has a great discography of music as well. Let's see. Ended out the last set with that crazy tune from Rema again, Kelebu. That gets us all caught up on the music. This is a great tune to get into here. Some more South African jams. Some Mama Piano vibes.

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prosperous, advantageous moves. That didn't make any sense, but I just hope y'all doing well. I was able to, fix things up. We back on the computer. Forgot to plug the joint in. We like to remind y'all that we're really in here doing the show live. Every show. 24/7. Just heard one from the legend Hola Mides featuring Say Vibes, Ashake, Young John. See, they like to do a lot of stuff together. Tune called 99 right there. Love that tune. Some deep house vibes with the Afro vocals. Before that, Davido featuring Omale off his 5 release from 2025, tune called With You. Before that, one from SZA featuring Tems, Omale, Jazz World, tune called Isaka. That's the second version. Kicked off the set with one from Mavo, Shaka Bulizi is the name of that tune. You can head over to kexp.org anytime. Check out that live playlist. Isn't this beat nice, you guys? Let's just smile to this one for a second.

I had a request for a tune called Joy Is Coming by a great artist, Fido, that I played a couple months ago. So I'm going to honor this one. It's from my brother Christian in San Diego. I did get around to checking some DM messages, but I have not checked the text messages yet. So I'm going to do that soon. Make sure you get some shout outs in. Please do hit me up, y'all.

0: 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So we like to spread joy here on the continent. This is a great tune, a theme song of sorts. Again, Joy Is Coming by one of my favorite artists, Fido.
1: Joy is coming.
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had to show some love to my brother Davido. We got a request here from Stacy. She said, bro, can you please play MMS? I said, you gotta be playing with me, Stacy. Oh, Stacy. Perfect summer jam. What's up, y'all? Sing it with me.

0: You're in the mix with Liz Cadence. You done know.
1: 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I included a gift to KEXP in my will so that future generations of music lovers can also benefit from all that KEXP has to offer. My name is Katrina Harvey Watt, and I'm the Associate Director of Leadership Giving at KEXP and a proud member of the Reverb Society. If you want to learn more about how you, too, can power the KEXP of the future, email me at reverb@kexp.org.

Stop him from saying that. What up to the Bay Area family too? A lot of y'all checking in. Let's go ahead and do that while we got a second. I'm sorry, guys. I've been kind of ignoring the homies tonight, but we're going to do a quick fire, okay? As I mentioned earlier, I have submitted the proper requests and paperwork to get my real assistant on the continent trained up and ready to go. So that should be happening. I'm not sure how long it will take, but I'd like to say this summer I shall have some help. So, you know, she'll do things like make sure I get every person that's written in, what the message they said, who to shout out, where they're from, all the playlisting, all the research on the notes for the playlist. I do a lot here solo, so it's going to be really nice to have some help. Point is, we're going to be able to do a lot more, like, specific and detailed shout-outs, because you guys have been super cool dealing with me telling you to hit me up and then struggling to shout y'all out when you do it. So the community we build here on the continent over time is the most meaningful thing for me, for sure, that I do here, is the community that we build. So every show has that. That being said, let me do some rapid fire shout outs here. Man, I got Manuel checked in. That's my brother down there in Los Angeles, California, the city of angels. Driving cars around on television for a living. I see you, Manuel. All jokes aside, man, take care of yourself. My brother John's checked in. Hold on. John always got some special shout outs for the skate homies. Let me see what he's talking about. See, I knew it. What up, Deshaun and Guy? Hold on. I need to get a love bomb for Deshaun and Guy. That's what's up. I hear that's for first-time listeners. You are in good hands, my brothers. Not a much more stand-up person than John, my sis from another miss, Miss Brett Howard. Love her to death. Rest in peace, Mrs. Skyward. Simone, ha, that's my dog right there. It's love. So thank y'all for checking in.

They're in Philly. I love hearing from the homie Marco in Philly. He said he's not doing Insta and he will never do it. You know what? I'm gonna give you a maybe not a love bomb, but I support that bomb. Trust me, I get it. I use it to communicate with people and that's it. I've done like an alarming amount of non-posts over the years, but there's reasons to have it. As long as you don't get too caught up in it, right? But yo, Marco, thanks for checking in. We got the 404 checking in. Got to read that message. Someone hit me with the government name. Hold on. Okay, Jason. Hit me with the government. I see you, Jason, on Capitol. That's Jason's not on Capitol Hill. But John's on Capitol Hill. Jason, I see you, brother. John, what up in Capitol Hill? Skip in White Center, Victoria. Always checked in Virginia, extra sour. Extended family in the Bay Area.

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2: 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Streamer worldwide, know the vibes, y'all. It's the continent every Friday, 7 to 10 p.m. Went back-to-back Omalay right there. That's my brother. Love me some Omalay. Holy Ghost. Also, a newer tune from him, Moving. All his songs are good. Highly recommend you check out Omalay. Kicked off that set with one from Fireboy, DML Yawa from 2023. Ended out that last set with one from Ashake, also featuring Wizkid. They've done a lot of songs together. That was by request for Stacy MMS. That was the tune of the summer, 2024. Summer 2024, that song took over. So we're creeping up towards the end here. We got about an hour and 15 left. You guys see where we ended up. This is 113, 114 BPM. And I had a wonderful duo, Natasha and Jeremy, check in. They said, bro, we're cruising right now. We are listening through the live app right off the border of Canada and Washington. Oh, I know where y'all at. You guys know, I know where y'all are at. That's a little strip right there. They got a little mini strip right there. Where is that? What is that town called? You guys didn't say it. Okay, see, now I'm going on the phone. I'm finding it. Oh, no, it's in Blaine. Yes. I'm not that old. I remember things. If you guys are familiar, Blaine, like right before you cross the border, has like an old school strip of sorts. It's really cool. They got a lot of old schools and stuff. So these two just checked in with me, said that they're cruising. They're going back and forth on this little mini strip, bumping the show. Oh, that made my night. They said, can you please play the flute song by KC? We can't remember what it's called. You guys, say less. And now you guys got me in the Amapiano realm, so we might just have to stay here. We might get in the mix heavy. Y'all ready to get in the mix? Oh my God, I'm taking this off loop. You guys are some fools for this request. Woo!

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0: KEXP Seattle, KEXC Alameda, Oakland, San Francisco.
1: Isn't that the jam, you guys?
2: Whoa!
1: I'm such a sucker for some good old Amapiano. Glad we ended up here, y'all. You got it locked in. Station where the music matters is KEXP. I go by the name Les Cadence. You got it locked into the continent.
3: The continent!
1: Boy, this is what you would call a throwback. It's probably 4 years old now, but in the Amapiano game, it moves month to month. It's a quick-moving game, so... Nice to revisit some of my favorites back when I was doing the big clubs. When I had the energy. Let me stop. DJ Jaivani right here. Ubushu Betu. Ay, ay, ay. Before this, Dolly Wanga, who I had the honor of opening up for at the Crocodile. And I was very impressed by his skills live, because he has some very demanding vocals and he was executing them live. So shout out to Dolly Wanga. It's also featuring Mello and Sleazy. Abu Mello, big tune back in the day, released in 2022. Before that, we were Black Nick and Master Black, La Muluka. You guys see, we had a little flute theme going there for a couple songs. I'm hoping the family up there, Cruzin and Blaine, heard that. That was such a great request. That really got this going. So shout out to both y'all for hitting me up and telling me the scenario. They wanted to hear that KC Oja piano. What a crazy tune that is. I love that tune. It's 3 years old now, but still does the trick. Released in 2023. Head over to kexp.org. Check that live playlist. 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And of course, on the mobile apps, iOS and Android available. I took my little pre-show walk. I always like to just soak up the vibes, get some fresh air. Before I start the show, I met a brother outside. He was like, "You're about to go on the radio, aren't you?" I was like, "Yeah, I am." He's like, "I just downloaded the app, man. I hope it's good." I said, "You made a good decision, brother. You made a really good decision, brother." He was a nice fellow from Tennessee. I forgot his name. I shouldn't have forgot already. I asked him twice, but I wanted to shout him out because he gave me some good energy to start the show. So we here, y'all. We got an hour left. Let's stay in the mix. Why wouldn't I? You hear me pressing buttons.

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2: 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Gabba Kunal right here, featuring Mr. Abby and Candy Beats, Dali Yim Lo. Man, this was my go-to. Let me loop this real quick. Before this one, we heard Focalistic, Bacardi K. Relation, man. Some Blast Fest alumni right there. Shout out to Focalistic, one of my favorite rappers out of South Africa. Kicked off the set with one from Fellow Letty and Uncle Waffles, Aye. Some good energy to end out the set here. Stas is in the building. Make sure you keep it locked in for Street Sounds 10 to 1 a.m. Mechanical Breakdown. Looks like Jen will be filling in this evening. Greta holding it down in her normal slot, 3 to 6. And tomorrow, of course, Sounds of Surviving 7 to 9 with the brother Kevin Sir. Of course, Positive Vibrations with Kid Hops. Morgan in her normal slot, noon to 3. Troy in his normal slot, 3 to 6. Audio Oasis, 6 to 9. Vineland, 6 to 9. Of course, KQED in the Bay Area. Let's see. After that, Sonic Reducer, Seek and Destroy, one of my favorite blocks on the station. I'm a metalhead. Always tune in to Mr. Brian and Tanner. Weekend Overnight with Reeves. That's your programming. Feel free to check in before I get up out of here, y'all. About 40 minutes left. 206-903-5397. Peter and Sarah checked in again. Nate and DC is liking the jams. Let's see. Some more people checked in out of Blaine. That's so tight. Who is this? I feel like it's Naj. Noj. Sorry if I mispronounced that. But no, thanks for checking in up there in Blaine. We got a lot of Blaine love coming in tonight. I can imagine cruising the strip to the show. That's a great vision. Brian in Tacoma checking in, of course. Manuel, Kyle, Bay Area sending some love in. Lynn in Portland. Christina Bainbridge sent some love in. We got the 458 checking in. Joe in Seattle. Jeremy in Sacramento. Christian in the Bay Area. We got some New York love coming in from Genevieve in the Bronx. Love to hear that. That's so tight. Like I said, 40 minutes left or so. Feel free to check in if you would like to. You know how to do it, y'all. Let me take this off loop. We're going to loop. Take this off loop. Off loop. I can't end this song without listening the rest of the way, y'all. It's my jam. Gabba Kunal again. Dali Yim Lo. We'll keep it in the mix. Alex, I got something for you, brother.
3: Yo, Liz, blaze that fire.
0: Joe in Seattle, I see you on the real time, brother. Let's get back into it, y'all. Ota. Yeah, boy.

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0: and greetings, y'all. 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This is The Continent, every Friday, 7 to 10 p.m. I'm your host, Lace Cadence. We having a good time in and out tonight's show. Big surprise with some piano vibes. Hey, but we did naturally get here, so. We played new music most of the show tonight. We just heard one from Masego. That's one of my favorite throwbacks. That was a big, big, big deal for him to get on a song with Kabza and Maporisa, two of the biggest DJs out of South Africa. Also featuring Don Toliver. That's a big tune right there. Mystery Lady, released in 2021. Masego's still doing his thing. Kicked off the set with one from Gem Valley Music, tune called Josie Nights.
1: Yeah, chuku chuku, yeah, yeah.
0: I'd be imagining these young bucks in the studio making these sound effects. And they're really like, they're feeling the ancestors up in there, man. Some deep, deep piano vibes for you guys right there. Make sure you're over at kxp.org. You can get the info you want on all these artists and tunes. Ended out the last set with some good, loungy, more private school house from Gaba Kanal. It's also featuring Mr. Abby and Candy Beats. One of my favorites from back in the day, Dali Yim Lo. We here now, we're gonna stay on these vibes. So, good friend of mine just sent me a DM, said, bro, if we're doing older piano, can you please play Back to School? Now this jam right here, y'all, Mellow with Sleazy, it's also featuring Devin Gogo, one of my favorite female DJs. I mean, can you already tell it? They really stunted on this one. I'm gonna fall back. I'll see you guys next talk break.
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1: I'm gonna do a quick talk break. Shut up and get up out of here so we can get back to this drop. 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

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Top-tier artist, Young Stunna. One of my faves. Listen to how this boy rides the beat. Man, he finds the pockets. All right, with that being said, I'm going to shut up and play the song again. Let's go, guys. 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

0: sauce, my bad. I was dancing, I didn't even realize. Y'all, I gotta get up out of here, make room for Street Sounds, y'all. It's nice to be back with y'all. I'm gonna stay for a minute and try to respond to everybody and say what's up. Y'all, thank y'all. This is a fun show tonight. Keep it locked in for Street Sounds, y'all. I'll catch y'all next week. It's the continent, y'all.
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Ain't all tea and crumpets around here. Shit gets real in the south, you get me? Yo. I wish you the best. Mind the things that you left on your chest. Unsaid, I spent my last breath trying to tell you. 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This life's an art.

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I am Stas the Boss, back for another Friday of amazing hip-hop. The song you just heard was Khalil Blue. Who can't hear, must feel. Exactly. Bobby before that, Seattle's own. Song's called Don't Break, featuring Tony Montana out there in the UK. Bobby's sophomore album is dropping October 16th on Dynamite Hill Records, founded by Pink Sifu. What up, Bobby? The Lady of Rage before that with Afro Puffs. That was a request that I really, really liked. The God Fahim and Makomi before that with Black Water was another hitter. We started off real crazy. Yeah, yeah. Larry June, kicked it off with Larry June. Larry's Diner Part 2. Shout out to all the Larrys. I love y'all. Yeah, hey. I got some new heat. Old Flames, you know how I do over here. Holla at me. You can text 206-903-53. Ooh, 206-903-5397. Or you can email dj@kexp.org. We have a beautiful app. You can go there. And kexp.org. Also, lovely things there. There's a lot of sad things that happened in Seattle this week. Some people went on to the other side. Shout out to Unika. Rest in peace, my love. I'm gonna play some Ja Rule. I cry.

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Three Sounds on KUXP, station where the music matters. That was Young Jeezy with Thug Motivation 101. Hope it got you inspired. Love that track. I was watching the Jeezy and Gucci Mane versus after the YG and the Game versus last night. Insane cinema. Loved it. Fly Anakin before that with Silk Money, Quelle Chris, and Big Kahuna OG. Song's called My Inna. Yeah. Shout out to Lex Records. Heavy right now. Good stuff. Ja Rule at the top of that set with I Cry featuring Lil Mo. Want to give a shout out to my new assistant, Faith. Killing it. Adding in those little details on the songs. Thank you so much. Coming up, I'm playing some more old music, some new music mixed in, you know, Drag On, Future, brand new Future. Oh, wow. Future is wavy right now. Can't wait to drop that one. Street Sounds on KEXP.

was what a rock star. 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

0: That was Lisha G with Blow It. Yes, I love that one. The girls are killing it right now. JT before that with
1: Okay.
0: JT from the City Girls. Future before that, brand new Future. He is grown up. He's wavy. He's feeling his flavor. I love what Future's doing. Song's called Hollywood. His album, The Real Me, is out. Get a load of that. Drag On and Juvenile kicked that set off with Down Bottom. That song is

Tower Records. Remember those days you could go and get a single from the store? Ah, I miss it. I miss physical. 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I am Stas the Boss, playing hip-hop on Fridays from 10 to 1 a.m. Thank you for tuning in. Thank you for messaging me. What up, y'all? What up, Victoria? Coming up, some old, some new, you know. Cavalier, DJ Premier, Westside Gunn, and

0: vision. 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Never. What's up? My first love was football from playing that magic. My second love was hard drugs, weed, and this rabbit. Under that lounge, the nights that I wasn't having. I say my prayers, but I'm rusty as with Arabic. 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I did the foolie with this tool to put my babies through school. I took my last out the country, that we ain't cool. Hit them DMs and can't swim, but I f***ed a friend by the pool. 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She cussed me out in long text, but I ain't reading. She wanted, but you can never have. You can never, what's James up? Hard, I had to take a step back from a certain. Sometimes it's up to get the success, then you start hurting feelings. Used to have a hard top S, now I'm convert to ceiling. Friends was trying to count my pockets like I don't deserve a million. But I deserve a trillion, cause I would've did a trillion years for these. Told big for these, I gave them. I gave the streets. I'm falling back.
1: Love.

0: failing math, that ain't adding up. 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
1: All of me.
0: I owe the mine and Noah. For the mob, you know I get the shirt off my back. Something happened to one of my, I'd be the first to attack. Air out your corner, if I miss, then we circling back. Funeral lines, Cadillacs, with the hearses to match. I rap my, every verse that I rap. Violate the shots dispersed from this lap. I gave,
2: don't suck,
0: I gave my whole world.
2: Eastside, Buffalo.
0: That's a fact.

Prime Minister of Defense, Master Chemist. 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Solid as a rock, even if I'm in liquid form.

stair pierce the heat. I could hear the stairs bleed, still break bread and lend a hand. To squeeze a fair share, need to grow a pair to make seeds. Or reap a bare plant, the potent seed's not the greatest potential. 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Intermittent fast, roll paper on what they hash. That's the good news with

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1: Yo, that was brand new Cavalier and Logie with the shuffle. Cav is such a gifted MC. My big bro, what up, Cav? He's got a new album coming out soon, I believe. Yeah, yeah. Search for that. He's good. Brand new DJ Premier, Alchemist and Evidence with no explanation. None needed with that stacked lineup. Dark Low and Von D with Stay Alive 2. Nick Grant, West Side Gun, and Young Chris. Yeah, with Price Tag. Young Chris, wow, from the Young Gunners. Let's go. Rockefeller's up right now. Freddie Gibbs, Alchemist, and Conway with Babies and Fools. Coming up, I'm going to play the 504 Boys, I Can Tell. I'm in a nostalgic mood, and I know my girl's listening, and this is her jam. AZ Chike as well. Tyler. Let's keep it West Coast. Right here on Street Sounds, KEXP, Seattle, and Alameda.

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0: Haley got more methods than Pinkman. 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Blinking, pre-mouth the bag, it's no wrinkles. 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

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You just heard Smino, Mr. Misfit, but ain't Mr. Fit in months. He does have nice threads. Very good dresser, Mr. Smino. Brand new from AZGK, West Coast. Song's called Packed Up. How many of y'all watched the verses last night? With the game and YG. Oh, my word. I'm gonna play some game later. What a time. Tyler, the Creator, before that with Cowboy. He always brings it. I love the chords on that one. So, so light with the heavy beat. Kick that set off with 504 Boys, I Can Tell. You ain't gotta say too much. That went platinum in my middle school days. I think that was like 8th grade. We was bumping that. I cannot believe. Let me know how you're feeling tonight. You can text me, 206-903-5397. It don't gotta be a request. You could just say hello. You can email dj@kexp.org. Casey, what's up, Casey? Wesley, what up? Manuel, Victoria. I'm gonna play some Rock Marcy, brand new Rome Streets, Mother Walter, and The Game. Street Sounds.

cherry on the cake. You most definitely getting spanked. After the gank, your old lady engaged in hanky-panky. I'm in the resort doing the stanky leg. Fuck.

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That was The Game and Tony Ayo and Dion with Running. It's one of my favorite songs out the documentary. If you hadn't had a chance to watch it last night, The Game and YG did a versus. And oh boy, it was so good. I know I've been talking about it a lot, but I was crying laughing. So good. And YG got a lot of hits. Let's be honest, The Game lost that one. I'm so sorry, bro. Mother Walter before that with Thai District. Love that, love that. Sample of the Silvers. Rome Streets before that with Cocaine Coltrane. That beat is insane, yo. I've been listening to it all week. I cannot get over it. I gotta figure out who did that one. I need a whole album, yo. Rock Marcy at the top of the set with Schoolboy Q. COVID cough. People are still catching it. It's not over. Along with Psycho Explorer and all kinds of things. Be careful out there. Wash your lettuce. Coming up, Lil Brother, Butcher Brown, Nappy Nina, Tupac. Yeah, yeah. Street Sounds.

0: This is Nappy Nina, and you're listening to Street Sounds with Stas the Boss on KEXP Seattle.
1: Yes. It's Naps.
0: What?
1: Be called to action on accident. I be mad, I be passionate. Say I'm bad would be accurate. Double bagged, I may brag a bit. I feel left out. Been hurt, I had my stab at it.

0: What times cashing off way before the match lit, match fit. Never played a game, I got attached and stacks in the shit, went tough enough and it's in acting. Swerking, I'm going through the stash of this concern and I drown in a slimy thing staying, be swerving. I got too much in my brain, too immersed in. Did my duty in that room, keep it splurging. 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Say the word, staying true to this, it's dangerous, stay alert. I got mad, how you moving, it's just pain up in the blurb. I went new to this, I recognize the pattern, what's absurd. Doesn't matter if we ever share that word. Time to dust, watch it shatter and disperse. 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This ain't acting rehearsed, this is real life. Every single minute was a mess, if it feels right. 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Took a little flight, never turn my back up on the curb.
1: Dark ties, light ties, praying at night time.

0: 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I am Stas the Boss, here on Fridays from 10 to 1 a.m. If you're listening from our app, much love. If you're listening in your car radio, hello. What are you doing up this late? We also have KEXP.org. You can listen there. The last song I played was Jada C and John Glacier. The song's called Lemon Cherry. We're over there in the UK. South London. Tupac before that would Pour Out a Little Liquor. Off the Above the Rim soundtrack. That movie was crazy. 1994. Butcher Brown and Nappy Nina before that with Half of It. Nappy Nina is a very skilled rapper. Lil Brother, the top of that set, we're loving it. Shy Light sample is insane.
1: How can it be?
0: Yeah, yeah. But look it up. I think the song's called One Night Affair by the Shy Lights. Coming up, West Side Gun, Anicia Kim, Veda, Monaleo, Cletus Strap, AZ. Got some brand new Black Dog, Brian Jackson, Nas, Warren G. Stay right here. More jams on the way.

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1: That was brand new music from Cletus Strap. Chili is the name of that song. He's on Tan Cressida Records, that is Earl Sweatshirt's imprint. Shout out to my guy. AZ before that was Sugar Hill. Yeah, that was good. Yeah, just shambling. New York is up right now. New York is a great place. Mauna Leo and Tizo touched down before that with Everything Pinka. Very cute song. Anicia Kim, Veda, and Tony Seltzer with Big Difference. Veda got busy on that. Shout out to 10K Records, also in New York. Kicked that set off with West Side Gun, Black Star with Peppas, also in New York. I used to live right by Peppas. It's a Jamaican restaurant. They have the best jerk, best wings, oxtail, yum, flatbush. I'm Stoss the Boss, if you didn't know. I got an hour left, and you'll be hearing from Jen, the Mechanical Breakdown this week. What up, Jen? Right after that. Coming up, brand new Brian Jackson. If you don't know who that is, look him up. Worked with Gil Scott-Heron a lot. And this is Black Talk's take on The Revolution Will Not Be Televised. Listen up.

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1: As American as the blues, as American as apple pie, the question is why? Why should the blues be so at home here? 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

0: Street Sounds on KEXP. That was Warren G, Snoop Dogg's cousin, with Do You See, off the Regulate G-Funk era, 1994. I love that song. Samples, Mama used to say, and Juicy. Thank you, Faith, putting in that info. Give a shout out to Faith, my new assistant, killing it. Before that was Nas and Lauryn Hill with If I Ruled the World. Imagine that. Lauryn Hill was recently honored at the BET Awards. It was beautiful. If you have a chance to check that out on YouTube, go look at it. Top of that set was Brian Jackson, Masters at Work, and Black Thought. Woo! With The Revolution Will Not Be Televised, the updated version. Masters at Work is Louis Vega, of course, and Kenny Dope. That's heavy. Got about 45 minutes left. We'll play some new Key Glock, No Name, Dram, Anicia. Stay right here on Street Sounds, KEXP, Seattle, Alameda.
1: I done took a lot of L's, let my brother win. Call me when you at the door, I gotta buzz you in. Out in Tampa where my nigga Jay got the bubbles in. 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Matter of fact, babe, let's switch topics. 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

0: I'm in sweater.
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0: 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We driving Spirit or Delta, we don't ride jets. 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
1: Listening to K-Day, my Jeep Pops told me everybody has a heyday. He also told me, Rico, that the devil is amongst us. 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Attention is a drug. 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
1: Attention is a drug, and everybody on it. 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

KEXP, the station where the music matters. That was Molly Zan and Anicia with Such a Time. A sample on there, you know what it is. I know this much is true. I'm singing all the samples tonight. Tash before that with Attention is a Drug. It is. Truly. Brand new music from No Name and Drum Squatter. You can catch No Name in September at Bumper Shoot. She's back. Key Glock, before that was Sick. That beat was hard. BFB to Pac-Man, top of that set with Cully Music. All right, 30 more minutes left. Earl Sweatshirt, Flo Milli, Chad Hugo. You know him from the Neptunes, Tierra Whack, and Licky Lee 47. Let's just get into it. I'm done talking.

0: off as a hobby. Bro got the thing on the jig in the lobby. Pres-elect, I ain't wired too tightly. Fed expendable niggas just copy. Only then a grandbaby can stop me. Who's on the break like a Thompson? You get tapped like a follower. I was like this before it was popular. We made a stream in the east without popping up. You wanna be me, little nigga, what's stopping it? Yelling, we knocked me with my head down, acting like shit wasn't possible. Tim, Uncle Charlie, and KG Maze on the screen when them niggas had brought him up. Who he came up with, he ain't learned nothing. Wanna treat me like a starter, I tell him bring double like Rogers Camargo. The OG to cut the malarkey, and the cookie cut short on your plans. If you don't wanna step up and guard me, won't be long for I'm doing my dance.
1: Take me away.
0: I had unread best in the field. It was verbal, but it had a feel. I defeated the face in the hill. Undisputed, the ranking is still. That explains how I'm blatantly ill. First gen, I don't know how they play with me still. Flip this rise and go pay me a bill.

That was El Cousteau with Twice as Blue. Crazy beat. Baby Kel before that with 2019. With that Usher sample. You don't have to go. Chad Hugo out with his debut single off of his album. The song's called Jump Up When You, featuring Leaky Lee 47 and Tierra Whack. Heat. Brand new flow, Millie. Hot as a bick. I love her. She went back to her old style beats on that one. Omari Lysight, top of that set with Earl Sweatshirt. Song's called Square. I had a lot of fun tonight. I was in here dancing. Thanks for everyone that tuned in. The next voice you'll be hearing will be Jen, Mechanical Breakdown. I'm gonna give you some old school jams, of course, some Outkast or Tribe. Have a great weekend. Peace out, Street Sounds, KEXP, Seattle, 90.3 FM, 92.7 FM, Alameda. 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
1: 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I'm Jen, not your usual host, but a good substitute, I'd say. I'm one of the hosts of Sonic Reducer KEXP's punk and hardcore show every Saturday, 9 p.m. to midnight, with me, Jen, Brian Foss, Dr. West, and Mac. And we've been bringing punk to Saturday nights in one form or another for 23-ish years. And you know what my favorite part is, truly? It's getting to be a substitute on Mechanical Breakdown. No, it's always a real honor to get to sit in this seat and play 2 hours of goth, industrial, new wave music. I wish they'd let me do it on the punk show, but I do it anyways. If you're into this, feel free to check out the punk show if you haven't. The great thing about KEXP is you could be listening to this live. You could be listening to this like 2 weeks later. It's the future, man. You can always go to kexp.org or, you know, the apps and stuff. And we've got the show archives. We've got the past 2 weeks of shows available on there. You can go back to Mechanical Breakdown shows, in fact, and see that Cozy Mueller has appeared on the past few weeks of shows. And you know what? I'm going to do it again. I love to see that there is some continuity amongst us in this show. Anywho, I've got lots of music. You didn't tune in for the talking, but if you let me, I will. So instead, if I may, let me play some music for you. Up first, I'm going to start off with a track from one of my favorite Pacific Northwest bands. You could say Olympia, you could say Portland. That's certainly what their band camp does, but I'm just going to say Pacific Northwest. We'll make it easy. An Odor Eater is a two-piece comprised of Logan and Harley. Harley is in another band I'm very, very much into, Fugitive Bubble punk band. Love them. And I will not play Fugitive Bubble, but instead I will play Odor Eater. They have a new record coming out on Feel It Records. Actually, it'll be coming out the same day that this show is airing. Fantastic. It's called But For Who. It's on Feel It Records. The cover's really cool. And we're going to play some music from it. So here's Night Caller on KEXP.

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2: 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I'm Jen, filling in for Charlize this evening on Mechanical Breakdown, KEXP's premier number one post-punk goth industrial show. And I'm just a visitor here. Normally, I'm one of the hosts of Sonic Reducer, KEXP's punk show. And what an alliance of taste we have here. I love filling in on this show. I love playing this music on my show. And it's, sorry, there was a lot of emphasis on my. It is a shared experience. I've only been on Sonic Reducer and at KEXP for 13 years. That's nothing in comparison to Charlize from Mechanical Breakdown, or Brian and West, my partners over on Sonic Reducer, who have been doing it for the entire 23 years. It's a flaw. I'm working on it. Anywho, what are my strengths? My strengths are that I love music. I love playing this music. And this show is a gift from me to you. I like to liken my sharing of music, this like impulse I have to share music with others, like passing on a curse. And I get obsessed with certain songs, like you do, like a meal that you just eat till you hate it. I do that with songs, but instead of listening to a song until I hate it, which I try not to do, what I do instead is I listen to a song obsessively, and then I like to pass it on to, whether it's on the show, to a friend, to you. Hey, friend. I like to pass it on, and I free myself of that, and I get to move on. I break the curse, and I give a gift, and oh, it's the best. You know, what else is great? Donating at kexp.org to power the music you love here at the station. We get to do all the weird, wacky things we do because of listeners like you. So thank you, whether you're an amplifier, whether you're a one-time donor, whether you just like, I don't know, sending nice emails and texts to the DJ while they're doing their thing late at night. Thank you. This is a blessed ecosystem, and I'm happy to be a part of it. Thank you again, Charlize. I love being here. And you know what? I love music. So we're going to keep doing that. We listen to a lot of stuff. I will say that. But you can always go to kexp.org, check the real-time playlist. If you're listening live, you can see all the songs, all the artists, all the details. It's all there. And, you know, maybe you're listening to this show in the archives. This is available for up to 2 weeks after it airs. So while this is, you know, a show that airs in the middle of the night, you could be enjoying this on a Tuesday morning. You know, it's freedom. It's freedom of choice here at KEXP. Up next on Mechanical Breakdown, I've got a newer track from another Pacific Northwest-based band. This is an accident. I didn't do this on purpose. But I have a track from a Portland-based band, Excess Blood. This is a track off their latest release called Porcelain Doll, out on Milwaukee, Wisconsin-based label Unlawful Assembly. So please, enjoy. Here's Clamor of Please by Excess Blood on KEXP.

0: Calvin Harvey is responsible for a number of attacks in Iraq. One nation under God, the Pledge of Allegiance.
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I'm Jen. This has been a wonderful substitute, I hope, of Mechanical Breakdown. Thank you, Charlize, for having me. Thank you for tuning in. Thank you for being here, supporting stuff like this on the air. It's always a pleasure. You can find me Saturday nights on Sonic Reducer, the punk and hardcore show. But you can also listen to it whenever from kexp.org or the apps. I've got one more song I want to play before I get on out of here. It's from a really great band out of Bologna, Italy. They had a track come out about 2024 that I quite enjoyed. And they have a whole record that came out this year to follow up with that. I like that it says recorded between 2023 and 2024, marked by unsettling climatic, political, and cultural events and intense astrological influences. Let's check out those influences from the stars, shall we? Here's Acera with Descult on Mechanical Breakdown.

Hello, it's KEXP. Thank you so much for tuning in. Blasphemous Rumors by Depeche Mode. We also heard new music from a Portland-based trio called Dark Swoon. And that is from their fourth album, Anti-Venom. And the name of the song holds the same title. We also heard Slow Dive with Kisses. That was the Daniel Avery remix. New music from Boy Harsher with Hard Beat. And they have a new album that's going to be out in September called Get Mean. And Jen on Mechanical Breakdown, leaving us with an artist from Italy, Acera, with D-Skulled. It's always fun to get a different take on Mechanical Breakdown. I always like to guess who the DJ is on my way in. Everybody's got their own little flavor. Thank you so much for being here. My name is Greta, and I love to soundtrack your evenings, afternoons, mornings, wherever you are in space and time. I want to give a shout out to Nate in DC, to JD22 in Portland, and to Sugar Bubbles the dog. And to Mary in Minnesota. And also, Adam in Cincinnati making a request for the Smiths or the Cocteau Twins. Gotta play at least one of those. And I've got all kinds of new music to play for you. New full length from Ian Sweet and Sid. Released their full-length album called Beard. And Genesis Owusu has a single out. Sugi Waterhouse has a full-length album out. So plenty of music to get to today on the show. Let's dive back into it. I've got Black Marble up next with Anything on KXP.

Hello, it's KEXP. Yes, that's Herbie Hancock in the background. Sometimes I feel really rude talking over my music beds. But I also want to play songs that I like, so I hope you are enjoying as well. A little extra energy. We just heard Anna von Hauswolf with Struggle with the Beast. We also heard new music from San Francisco's Louis Alcer with Para, I Want a Beer Dog. Matsumi Hara with Orion came out on the Four Times a Dream album in 1984. And at the top, Black Marble, new music from them, the track called Anything. And Black Marble is going to be playing at Rickshaw Stop in San Francisco, August 25th. And they're going to be at the Crocodile, September 28th in Seattle. You can find their Bandcamp on the real-time playlist, kxp.org, or by using the mobile app. Thank you so much for tuning in. Stoked to be here. Lots of great music to get to. And getting some great requests as well. I already had Cocteau Twins, I Want to Play, The Smiths, and then also getting requests for Team Dresh, which I'm going to play here, I think, in just a minute. Plus, new music from Sid, and Sid is the vocalist from the internet, if you're thinking that name sounds familiar, and also Ian Sweet. Might even fit in some Daft Punk, who knows? And of course, as always, I appreciate your messages, your correspondence. We are kind of threading together this playlist. Let's get back into it. This is L7. Let's listen to some L7 from Hungry for Stink on KEXP.

listening to KXP. That was new music from Catnap, Massachusetts-based band. It's their debut album called Free in Anarchy. And the name of the track was Apathy Killer. Also, new music from Body Type. They are a Sydney-based four-piece with a new album called Tally. Name the track, Eye is a Mouth is a Face. Liz Phair with Supernova. Team Dresh covering Elliot Smith's St. Ide's Heaven. That song going out to Chris and Waffles the Adorable Corgi in Austin. And at the top, L7. And getting a message here from Orion on the Olympic Peninsula, enjoying that track. And I did also want to acknowledge the fact that Jennifer Finch recently passed away far too young, at the age of 59. And we are thinking of her family and close friends. May she rest in peace. Her legacy lives on through her music. My name's Greta, and I'm so happy to be here soundtracking this moment in time for you. And I've been announcing this for the past few shows, but for my fellow procrastinators, I know that you haven't started yet. So if you are in between the ages of 15 and 18, or you have a child in that age range, or you are a teacher, of any kind that knows students between the ages of 15 and 18 that love music and would love to dip their toe in the water of becoming a radio DJ, we are still accepting applications for the next cohort. Open until the 28th, so that's until Tuesday. Head on over to kxp.org/teen. Get those applications in. Alrighty, and let's see. New music from Ian Sweet, new music from Sid, new music from Atmos Bloom. Really enjoyed that as well. But up next, I had a request for Cocteau Twins, and I'm going to be playing this one for you, Adam. It is Know Who You Are at Every Age on KXP.

Hello, it's KEXP, station where the music matters. And that was new music from Atmos Bloom. Name the track is Everything, and name the album is also Everything. I listened to that today while I was running, and I listened to it twice. I was like, you know what? This is good. Let's just keep going. They are a London-based duo, and I look forward to maybe a tour. Who knows? All right, we also heard CCFX with Ode. New music from New Age Healers from their forthcoming album, Blowing Smoke Through the Choir. And the track is Lost It All. And they've got some shows coming up. Playing the Sunset, September 11th in Seattle. And they'll also be traveling to St. Paul, playing on the 16th. And they'll be playing at Chicago's Cobra Lounge on October 17th. And at the top, we heard Cocteau Twins, Know Who You Are at Every Age. And that is from the Four Calendar Cafe. Also, fun fact, I did not know this. Did you know that the artwork for that album was shot by the guy who invented the I Spy book series? What? That's so cool. Love little tidbits like that. And that song was going out to Adam in Cincinnati, making that request. Thank you for being here. Appreciate you lending me your attention. Also, thank you to all of our amplifiers, keeping DJs on the airwaves all the time. There is always someone here live making a mix, coordinating and responding to things in real time, messages, events in the world, new album releases. We are here for you. Thank you for supporting that. And let's see. Plenty of new music to get to. And also, let me make sure. Yeah, it's the 25th. So it's Thurston Moore's birthday of Sonic Youth. Let me know if there's any requests in that vein you'd like to hear. I'm trying to fit that in the mix. And there are some anniversaries as well. Beastie Boys released Paul's Boutique. David Bowie released the single Fame. And Lil Dragon released Ritual Union. So lots of anniversaries to highlight as well. Up next, I've got Tupac. Keep your head up on KEXP.

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1: I appreciate no podiums. I'm eating with less sodium. Kicked it with Cambodians. Clean as a custodian. Supreme power Babylonian. This is for the stragglers. Drops of a stragglers. My cousin slide like Abacus. Need know when I die, he get in half of this. Inhale the lavender. Established in my lavishness. I was raised with savages. So many packages. I want it in, but they won't. Lettuce, cabbages. You know the truth, but you can't even say it. I know the game, but I don't choose to play it. I did a lot so I could be your favorite. They know I'm hot, but they don't even say it. Say it.

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We just heard Tierra Whack with Earwax from their most recent release, Wax Museum. We also heard new music from Sid. The name of the track is Walls. It's the intro track from their new album called Beard. Rel B Free with a track for The Caretakers. Their Bandcamp is linked in the real-time playlist. 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And Tupac at the top with Keep Your Head Up. On KEXP. My name is Greta, and I am your host Saturdays, 3 till 6 a.m. Pacific time. So fun to be playing new music, reflecting on the past, also integrating your requests, weaving a musical tapestry of sorts, if you will. And all right, so let's see. Got plenty of time for this one. If you live in Seattle, there is an event from 10 a.m. till 4 p.m. on Friday, August 7th, and it's for all ages. It's called Camp KEXP, and there will be zine making and KEXP promo spot recording, sing-alongs, and there's all that and more information, kexp.org/camp. You want to mark your calendars, get ready for that. And up next, I've got the Avalanches featuring Karen O with a track called Blue Shadows here on KEXP.

Hello, good morning. You've got attuned to KEXP. And that was Kate Bush with Sat in Your Lap from the Dreaming album, released in 1996. Happy Roads, Feed the Fire, released in 1991. Phantogram, All a Mystery. And there's a reflection on the creation of that song linked in the real-time playlist, kexp.org, or you can use the mobile app. And at the top, new music from Avalanches, featuring Karen O with the Blue Shadows. Also featuring a sample of a 1983 Italo disco track. No wonder I liked it, on KEXP. My name's Greta, and super happy to be here on Saturday mornings. Soundtracking wherever you are in space and time. It's kind of the fun thing of the overnight. Not only can we occasionally play a swear word, but also there is an increase in international listeners because you're awake at this hour. Maybe you're streaming in the archives. Hello, thank you for being here. And in a little over an hour, we've got our youth-oriented program, 90.teen. DJ Daria is going to be taking over the airwaves. And then we've got Kevin Sir with Sounds of Survivance. And Kid Hops on Positive Vibrations. So Saturdays are always pretty stellar here at KXP. And I have new music to play for you from Suki Waterhouse, from Greg Freeman, Genesis Owusu, Ian Sweet. So lots to get to here. Will we get to it all? Probably not. But that's okay. I've got up next. What are we going to play next? I think I'm going to play the new, something from the new Ian Sweet. Gotta fit something in. Name the album is Shiverstruck. It's their fifth album, and I do believe their strongest yet. They're going to be on tour. Ian Sweet is going to be at Baba Yaga in Seattle on November 3rd. And if you're in the Bay, they're going to be at Café du Nord on November 6th. So up next, I've got the title track on KEXP. Stick around.

It's Listener Powered Radio. Latigra with Hot Topic. We also heard, and that song goes out to Jonathan in Western Georgia in Winky and Wolfie. Also made me want to play some Chiwamato. I'm gonna play that next. It'd be fun to do a show dedicated to all the Hot Topics. Suki Waterhouse with Puppy Dog Eyes from the new Loveland album. Valerie June covering T-Rex with Cosmic Dancer. And hey, Valerie June is going to be playing with Annie DeFranco at Zoo Tunes August 2nd. That show is coming up. We live in Seattle. Mazzy Star with Roseblood. And new music from Ian Sweet, Shiverstruck. Going to be playing in Seattle at Baba Yaga November 3rd and Cafe du Nord November 6th in the Bay Area. Thank you so much for tuning in, allowing me to be your morning companion. And of course, as always, lots of great music to get to. And some anniversaries as well. Would love to play the new Catherine Moan. And there's new music from Oxus, Leon Bridges, DJ Shadow. So let's get back to the music. Up next, I have Chiwamato with Deja Vu. Stick around.

walls and run. I wonder if they'll miss me. I won't miss them. The cemetery is my home. I want to be a part of it, invisible even to the night. Then I'll read poetry to the stones. Maybe one day I could be one of them, wise and silent, waiting for someone to love me, waiting for someone to kiss me. I'm 15 years old and I feel it's already

You're listening to KEXP, station where the music matters. That was new music from Penelope Isles with Thinking Seat from the forthcoming album that's going to be called 3. M83 with Graveyard Girl. LA-based artist Catherine Moan with Necromance Me. And if you live in the Bay Area, Catherine is going to be playing at Kilowatt Bar on July 28th. So that show is coming up real soon. And at the top, Chiba Motto with Deja Vu from Hotel Valentine on KEXP. Thank you so much for lending me your attention and allowing me to soundtrack wherever you are in time and space. It's been a good one. Never know where these shows are going to end up, and it's always fun to get requests from you. We can kind of collaborate building a playlist in real time. Wanted to give a shout out to Thomas on Vashon on his way to bake for the community. Shout out to the bakers. They always get up nice and early. And also shout out to Barry in Seattle and to you. Whenever writes in, I appreciate you being here. And we've got a little over a half an hour together, and then it's time for 90.teen with DJ Daria. Daria being one of our 90.teen DJs, and every year we get a fresh cohort come through and learn about programming, production, and receive guidance from staff here at KEXP. And those applications are open right now. And just for a bit longer, applications will close on July 28th. So if you're in between the ages of 15 and 18 and you're curious about radio, jump on it. Head on over to kxp.org/teen. Okay, up next, I've got new music from Yard Act. It's their third studio album, Leeds-based quartet. Name of the song is You're Gonna Need a Little Music. It's true. We're gonna need a little music.

Good morning. It's KEXP 90.3 FM, terrestrially in Seattle, 92.7 FM in the Bay. Plus, there's online and the mobile app. The Bobby Lees covering PJ Harvey. They're going to be on tour in December, too. Dates linked for Seattle, Portland, and San Francisco in the real-time playlist if you want to check that out. Iggy Pop with The Passenger. Getting a message from Skip saying all-time favorite song. And also getting a picture of Pimento, the cat. Super cute. Youthful-looking cat. We also heard Beck with Mixed Business. And new music from Yard Act. That's from their third album, You're Gonna Need a Little Music. And they're going to be playing San Francisco's Outside Lands August 8th, September 8th, Portland's Revolution Hall, and October 8th, Seattle's Neptune Theater, all a month apart. You can find that information again on the real-time playlist, kxp.org. Also wanted to give a shout out to Pete in Eastbourne, the UK. Also to Dave, who's been reading up on David Lynch. Good one to read up on, not gonna lie. And to you, thank you so much for being here. Thank you to all of our amplifiers who support KXP, keep us on the airwaves, keep us doing live and studio performances and all kinds of events here at the station. Appreciate that. And I'm gonna sign off here. In just 14 minutes, we've got DJ Daria taking over the airwaves on 90.10. And then we've got Kevin Sir on Sounds of Survivance from 7 till 9, and Kid Hops on Positive Vibes from 9 till noon. Always a good day to listen to KXP. Have a lovely rest of your day. Of course, as always, remember to stay hydrated. Drinking water is very important. And I'll be back on Monday. I'm filling in for Evie. You want to tune in? Also, shout out to Adam in Grand Rapids. Hello. Just got a message. All right. Back to the music. This is from Aja Monet's The Color of Rain. Name the track is Witness.

Gratitude for travel. Movement between this and that. The distance away to reflect how the mind breathes differently. To listen for what's not yelling. No voices in my head. A sense of all rightness. The pacing of people unfrightened by fascist greed. A concern for the earthness of us. A longing to be connected together. Offline gestures. The dimples of improvised grins. Tears glowing beneath the shutters of eyes. Wide open windows gazing back at you. Each person as portal and premonition of a timeless time. A diaspora of sisterhood awaiting your arrival. Anticipation. Homes away from home. Fathers of fascination flirting with someone else's daughter. It never gets old, does it? To be parentless and see family in every person. The choice and unchoosing. People who don't love you back, not the same. Brothers who only see a meal ticket or maid or a sum of body parts. Silly enough to believe in the goodness despite all experiences to the contrary. I'd rather be unchanged by the courage of my heart. The wish for collaborators willing to traverse realms within and without, together. Every show to be confronted and in spirit, withness. To bear with the solidarity of sound. When you can hear a hand being held, a struggle shouldered by the sharing between us, America is a spell, a hex or hell, unless among the kindred few folk of fellowship, a way of willing through. By kissing the ground for gratitude to be aware of the interdependence, a suffering caused by our ignorance. To be away is to be better with. Withness. Here we are. Here.

There's no such thing as a stranger if you're honest. 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
1: And for those of you driving, you can now officially say you have listened to the cars in your car. Hey everyone, I'm DJ Daria, and you just heard Heartbreak City by The Cars, Image by Magdalena Bay, Moving by Kate Bush, and we started off with Humans by Masahiro Takahashi. I am one of the 7 DJs who host the show on rotation here at 90.3 FM and 92.7 FM every Saturday morning from 6 to 7 a.m. You can check us out on the kexp.org website or on the free mobile app. I have quite the stew for you guys, that's what I'm calling it today, because it is truly just an amalgamation of songs, music, and genres, whatever you can name. So that's what's being expected today. But that's what we all adore about KEXP, is the diversity here. So grab a spoon, you guys, because up next we have Carry On by Jungle.

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1: 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In fact, make sure to take a break from whatever you're doing today, after the show, of course, and go watch that video because I swear you will be dancing all day. Their dancing is just so like, it's just otherworldly. It's so beautiful and energetic. I get like shivers every time I see it. And just in general, I love a good music video. 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And I really like that one as well. So if you guys have a favorite music video or maybe even just a favorite album cover, send me a message and I promise to drop everything and go look at it after my show, which is 6 to 7 a.m. every Saturday morning.
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You just heard City of Symbols by Eloia, Drifting In and Out by Porcelain Raft, Wish You Were Dead by Lola Young, Nausea by Flair, and Is This All There Is by Anna Calvi. And oh my gosh, you guys, I absolutely love Lola Young. If you know anything about me, she is like one of my biggest idols, and I've been a fan of her honestly since her very first album, which is called Intro, and she released in like 2020 or 2019, I think. And genuinely, like, I cried tears of joy when she collabed with Tyler, the Creator, because that was like one of the biggest collabs that she has had so far, and like she 100% deserved it because she's so talented. And more recently, I've been enjoying her album This Wasn't Meant For You Anyway, which is where I Wish You Were Dead is from. And she just released an album last year called I Am Only Effing Myself, which is also just like an incredible album. And she is a very special artist to me because she's like one of those people who just gives it her all, if you know what I mean. Like, everything she makes is just made with such a level of intentionality and carefulness, and so much quality is put into her songs and albums. And like, not even to get started on how amazing her voice is, like, if you just heard, she has like so much range, and her sound is so unique. She's so uniquely herself, which is what I love and what I think is really needed in the music industry right now, is just artists showing themselves and what they want to do. But she is pretty new to the scene. She started only around, like I mentioned, 2019. So she is like kind of still finding herself. But even in all the experimentation and all the songs that she's putting out, like, she still has that like level of personality in it. And if you listen to her most recent albums, you see that there's like a very R&B kind of like soul art rock vibe there. But when she started, it was a lot more like, not country, but definitely like folksy kind of music, which is still good, but like she's kind of diversifying a little bit, which I love, because her rock songs are just so incredible. Like, I don't know what she does, I don't know what producer she works with, but like all the extra layering that she puts in her songs and all the synthesizers and all the backup singers, like, oh my gosh, just chef's kiss. And I can't wait to see what she does in the future, because I know it will be absolutely incredible. And Mrs. Lola Young, if you're listening, please, please, please come to Rainy Old Seattle. I promise you, I will be the first in line, front row, wherever you play. If anything, I will literally buy all of the tickets. I promise. Anyways, make sure to listen every Saturday morning from 6 to 7 a.m. for the 90.10 show and the rest of the DJ hosts here. You can check us out on kexp.org website or on the free mobile app, where you can check out last week's show. And you guys, this is going to be my last set for today. I hope you enjoyed it. I hope you really liked my stew. And for those of you just tuning in, I refer to this set as a stew in the beginning of my show, because just so many different genres, so many different songs. And I encouraged everyone to grab a spoon and send me their favorite music video, because I want to kind of look at some more stuff, look at new stuff. Maybe I haven't seen anything new yet. And speaking of which, I am about to play their song, but Passion Pit is coming to Seattle August 13th to Showbox Soto, and I'm really excited that for that as well. You can grab your tickets while you can, because it is in about a month. And if you don't know who that is, don't worry, I'm actually going to play it for you right now. Here's To Kingdom Come by Passion Pit.

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8: KEXP Zidzilalich. KEXC Huchin Yalamu. KEXP Asali Tiso Washubchal Tol Al Zidzilalich. Swatiuftud Atil Huduabj Tol Al Turi Tuhakw.

as Lazy Horse, representing the Diné people and Abenaki folks, featuring Molly Obomsawin, as well as Raven Chacon. And that is a wonderful new project. That's called Are There Bars in Heaven? Just kind of a dreamy, dreamy piece to get us started in the morning, and just a dreamy set. Before that, we had Nez Perce, singer-songwriter Nat Meek. That was called Cowboy Song, and then that's off the demo Bunker Tapes. The Bunker Tapes demo was recorded at Fort Worden. In there's these long tunnels that is an old armory. It's an old fort. And so these tunnels were all like the guns used to be housed, has this amazing echoing quality. And Nat and a friend just went in there one day, recorded everything in one take, including like passersby and whatever accidental sound would happen. And it just turned into a really magical three-song demo that I'm working my way through. Before that, Sister Ray with Communion. Sister Ray's a Métis artist. And leading things off was Leoti with Whisper to Mine, a Cherokee musician that came by way of my Instagram. Shout out to you, Leoti. And the album's called AK Bobby. But my name's DJ Kevin Sir. This is Sound Survivance, your weekly show amplifying Native people. And got a fun show set up for you today. And I was recently watching that film Project Hail Mary. What an outstanding movie. But I was taken aback by how much Native music is in it, including this by the Turakina Maori Girls Choir. This is called Po Atarau. And wonderful choral piece that kind of happened in kind of a pivotal moment of the film. And I hope you enjoy it.

KEXP, that is the Kanaka Maoli composer, producer, Money Mark, Push the Button, was the album. The song is titled Crowns. Before that, The Ventures, featuring Cherokee guitar legend Nuki Edwards. Born on the Cherokee Native, on Navajo Nation, and relocated to Tacoma. And that is where the band formed many, many years ago. That was off the album Televentures, The Twilight Zone. And then the Garfina Collective with Black Catbird off A Guide to Bird Songs of Mexico, Central America, and the Caribbean. And wonderful series put out by Sheka Sheka Records, which challenges bands and producers to create music sampling native bird song, which I love. I'm a bit of a birder myself. And then leading things off was Turakina Maori Girls Choir with Po'a Tarau, and that was

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Seneca Nation's own Sheila Jordan, legendary singer, with her version of Moon to Indigo's with Pasquale Grasso on guitar. Before that, the Chumash songwriter, producer, Cola Boy with Don't Forget Your Neighborhood. That was in collaboration with the band Avalanches. And Diné artist Natani Cornelius, who plays under the name Spirit Hotel. That was called Eden off the wonderful record Wear Your Death. New music from Dead Pioneers, Zealots off the wonderful record Wagon Burner. Got to see them last night, and that was absolutely epic. Wirespine, Cree Darkwave band out of Vancouver, and I need to give a shout out to my brand new co-host, Dirk, who introduced me to Wirespine. I didn't know Wirespine was native. So there you go. And before that was CB with the single User that came out earlier this year. And my name's DJ Kevin Sir, and this is Sounds of Vibrance, your weekly show, amplifying indigenous colonized people from around the world. I hope you're having a good morning. This is Julia Keefe and her version of Ku'upua Ipawakalani, written by the great Queen Liliuokalani. Keep it dialed.

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6: 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KEXC, Huchin Yalamu. KEXP, Asali Tiso Washubchal, Tol Al Zidzilalich. 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

thrives on hate. Small are the lives of cheats and of liars, of bigoted news press, fascist town crier. Deception annoys me, deception destroys me. The Bill of Rights throws me in jails, they all know me. Frustrated are churchmen, the saving of soul men, the tinker, the tailor, the colonial governor.

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Materialists to test me. Pollution that chokes me. Movies to joke me. Politicians exploit me. City life that jades me. Hudson Bay fleets me. Hunting laws freak me. Government is bumbling. Revolution's rumbling. To be ruled in impunity is tradition continuity. I pity the country. I pity the state. And the mind of a man who thrives on hate.

0: Ho'olohoidle oi, Sounds of Surviving ma KEXP. Ke ho'olahane o KEXP ma ka aina o Duamen, she ma ka aina o Elone, velina mai ka kaume ke aloha. You are listening to Sounds of Ravens on KEXP, broadcasting from Duwamish territory as well as Ohlone territory. And that was just a set of awesome. I think I just went full uncle. That was an uncle set. A set full of uncles, kind of playing, as Greg Vandy would put it, sad bastard music. And we had Bobby Bullitt, who is legendary member of the who won a Lifetime Achievement Award from the Native American Music Association. That was Lac du Flambeau Reservation. Before that, Mi'kmaq songwriter Willie Dunn with I Pity the Country. Pretty much put that in any era of our history. It applies to someone, but especially now. Run Indian Run, which is a demo from Buddy Redbow, who's Lakota. And I Wonder Why, which was from Maori songwriter and singer Marlon Williams with Casey and Clayton off the wonderful collaborative album they created called Plastic Bouquet. And my name is DJ Kevin Sir. This is Sound Survivance, your weekly show amplifying Indigenous people. And I want to remind folks that my wonderful co-host, the new co-host, Dirk, representing Meskwaki Nation, had his first show last week, and he will be back next week as well. But you could always run these back on the archive by going to kxp.org/indigenous. Tell your uncles, tell your aunties, tell everybody. That's where you could find this show and let other people know about it. But it was great to hear Dirk on last week's show. And I have to like admit something. It was funny because both myself and Tori J, our first ever shows, we hit play and nothing happened. There was like just a bit of a technical thing. And that happened to Dirk. And I was, and the only thing that in my mind was like tradition. This is pure tradition. This is pure amazing. So don't mean to like call that out too much, but also just need to call out our own humor and our ability to laugh at ourselves. But also, he put on a great show. He has such an incredible taste of music, and I highly recommend checking his show out, his first show last week, and then tune in next week and hear my brother Dirk do his thing. I'm going to play some Throne because it's been a minute, probably like 2 weeks. I play Throne all the time. Enjoy.
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This is the neighborhood kids, and you're listening to the Sound of Surveillance with Kevin Sturr. Dyslexia.

P. Denzel Curry. That is Denzel Curry. The Denzel Curry. With his version of Bulls on Parade, Bahamian and Native American rapper, but following the footsteps of Ice Cube, or Ice-T, sorry, Body Count. We need a Denzel Curry-fronted hardcore band. I'm just saying. Before that, Gran Moreno with Aztlan, their Azteca band, introduced to me by the pre-mentioned Dirk, who sent that to me, and I was like, what is this? This is cool. Really great band. Born in Mexico, now based in Austin. Psychedelic rock band who lean on their Aztec heritage. And the album is called El Sol. It's a barn burner. And then before that, Gamsky Moon. Just getting through all the songs off the new Gamsky Moon album. Simsian artist. That's called Hook Out. And highly recommend checking out that artist. He used to perform under the name Saltwater Hank. And just wanted, you know, like was writing a lot of music in the Simsian language, which is like many native languages, making a resurgence, and just started doing everything in the Simsian language, which I love. Los Colgalones also representing Azteca land with Libertad. And then Helms Ali with Untoxicated off the wonderful Still Aside album. Helms Ali, vocals on that as well as drums by the Puyallup drummer Hozoji, who is also the person who voiced the Lachute Seed legal ID that I play at the top of every hour whenever I DJ here at KXP, honoring the people whose land KXP occupies. Before that, Maori artist TV Repairman with Drowning off the What's on TV album, and then Nameless Frames with She's an Oddity. And they are Dene, a band with Rob Yazzie as a member who plays in a lot of different really great kind of punk and garage rock bands. And then Chippewa out of South Dakota. I wanted to play a little Thought Patrol today. That was Brain Candy off their self-titled album. The Neighborhood Kids with Brainwash, and then the Muskogee rap duo Throne with Childhood's Holocrone off Strange Meat. I kind of broke every DJ rule, and I think I played 1, 2, 3, 4, 5, 6, 7. I played a lot of songs in a row, but I was in the zone. I just gotta say, sometimes it happens. It's called human-powered music here, KEXP. And speaking of which, all of this is made possible by you, the listeners. We are a listener-powered station, so if you love that set, if you love anything that happens here at KXP, remember that it is only because of your donations and the community that shows up that it's made possible. And creating a beacon of hope and light in an AI algorithm world, if you are one of the many out there who support this station, just give yourselves an old pat on the back for doing good. And I'm going to play some more tracks. This is brand new. Just came out this week from 1876. This is called Indian Eyes. Enjoy.

Indigenous Power, KEXP. That was brand new music from Gelato Tropical, which is a collaboration between Gelato Negro and Native Mexican American Reina Tropical. That's called Sensacion. And before that was brand new music from Portland-based Blackfeet, Northern Cheyenne, Oglala, and Comanche Band, 1876. That's called Indian Eyes. I want to thank everyone who's messaged in today. Appreciate all the love. And I'm going to keep it dialed here because Positive Vibrations is up next. I want to give a big shout out to Brian, who's helped out on the real-time playlist and helped out behind the scenes. Mahalo nui loa. I'm going to leave you with Tuscarora Native, amongst other things, the wonderful Thelonious Monk. And I bid you adieu. Ahoi ho ka.

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My name is Kid Hops. I'm with you for the next 3 hours of Jamaican sounds and reggae music worldwide.

0: bubbling in the background right now. Phase One All-Stars with the version to I Am Getting Bad. Steve Boswell in that set with the full vocal recorded for Roy Francis and the Phase One imprint, I Am Getting Bad. Rankin Buckers in that set, Lie Teacher Gal, Horace Andy on that rhythm track as well, Them Never Tell I. Both of those recorded for Winston 90 Wholeness and the Observer label. And that started us out at the tip top of the set. Tons of new music to share with you as the program continues, plus an updated events calendar I'll get into in about an hour and 15. 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It's Positive Vibrations with Kid Hops.
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You've got attuned to positive vibrations. You just heard from Philip Fullwood, as produced by Burning Spear. I gave you my word. Dillinger in that set, rounding out a trio of tunes, riding the classic Slave Master, Slave Driver rhythm. Dillinger rounding things out with Take a Dip, Gregory Isaacs with Slave Master, Iroy at the top with Point Blank. You've got it locked on KEXP, Listener Powered Radio, broadcasting worldwide from Seattle. Slipping into a little Lovejoys, let's slide into this wacky style.

an album cut from their incredible Lovers Rock Reggae Style album. Right around the corner, some Rita Marley, as she just celebrated a birthday. More on that in a moment. It's KEXP.

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0: Bouncing along on a couple Linville Thompson productions. Just the version in the background right now, Barrington Levy ahead of this, Poor Man Style, Viceroy's voicing Love Is the Key on this classic rhythm track. And then ahead of that, Viceroy's with the acoustic rendition of Love Is the Key as recorded for Earl Chinna Smith and the Inner D Yard crew. Rita Marley at the top of that set, fussing and fighting. Wishing Rita Marley a very happy 80th birthday. Rita's birthday is today, July 25th. She was born today, 1946, celebrating 80 years today. Happy birthday, Rita Marley. Big shouts to PBG, tuned in live at Rocker Ski Rack. Many thanks to Mark, who just chimed in from New York when I was playing the Lovejoys a little earlier. Mark mentioned that he saw the Lovejoys perform yesterday at the PS1 warm-up. That's incredible, Mark. I'm so stoked you got a chance to see them. That's incredible. It was a wacky showcase last night, I guess. Big shouts to Clayton and Alex and Inky. Many thanks to Panayotis, tuned in live in Athens. Thanks for listening, Panayotis. And many thanks to you across Seattle on 90.3 FM, across the Bay on 92.7, and worldwide on the KEXP app and KEXP.org. Thank you for listening. 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It's Positive Vibrations with Kid Hops, a little Jack Ruby around the corner.

voice you're now listening to is the voice of musical authority, the Black Experience, Immortal Jack Ruby. And right about now, introducing the sounds of the Black Disciples. And drums, Brother Leroy Wallace, we call him Horse Mouth. And bass, Brother Robert Shakespeare, we call him Robbie.

Jack Ruby and the Black Disciples, version in the all-time classic Rockford rock rhythm. With this rendition, Free Rhodesia. Rockford Rock, originally laid down over at Studio One, and one of the persistent rhythms in the classic reggae canon. I'm going to slip over into some Dennis Bevel productions, and we're going to come around to a different rendition of Rockford Rock, so just hang tight. We're going to take a little side quest. It's KEXP, Positive Vibrations with Kid Hops.

0: Julio Dreadful Finn. Blowing harmonica over this classic, classic rhythm track, the Little Way Different rhythm. Dennis Bavel on production duties for this version entitled Differenta. Errol Dunkley with the full vocal, A Little Way Different, and the rhythm's namesake. Pebbles at the top with the Tosin rendition, Positive Vibration. A moment ago, we were listening to Jack Ruby and the Black Disciples versioning the Rockford Rock Rhythm with a rendition entitled Free Rhodesia. I'm going to slip into a cut on this classic, A Little Way Different rhythm from the Cosmic Idrin, where they version this rhythm, but with a horn line that interpolates the Rockford Rock Rhythm. So hang tight, we'll slide around to that in one sec. It's KEXP, it's Positive Vibrations, listener-powered radio.
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Japanese dub engineer Fumiaki Ogata on the dub mix for Samurai Eye, Kingston Heat. I played the full vocal Kingston Heat right ahead of this. Samurai Eye is visiting Seattle on Sunday, August 30th, performing at Hidden Hall alongside Winston Jarrett and Toyin Arakale. I'll get into some more events about 10:30-ish. Keep you up to date on some things happening around town. It's KEXP.

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1: 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In communities like the U District, Bellevue, and Kent, Amazon is investing to turn unused land from completed transit projects into affordable housing.

brand new music from Kalissa in that set from her incredible new full-length album, The Good Side of Things. Skyline Rockin' was the name of that tune. Protégé in that set with Feel It, the namesake of that rhythm track. Lila Ike voicing that rhythm with What It Feels Like. That's the latest from Lila. Little Bob Marley and the Wailers bubbling up in the background. When we get into this tune, it features the I3s on backing vocals. The I3s being Rita Marley, Judy Mowat, Marsha Griffiths. Rita Marley is celebrating her 80th birthday today. Happy birthday, Rita. Many thanks to Trent, tuned in live in Minneapolis. Trent began listening to Positive Vibrations in Florida and then living in Seattle and then now in Minneapolis. And you can take Positive Vibrations with you anywhere you go as well, thanks to the KEXP streaming app. You can listen anytime and any place you want to in the archive on the app and kexp.org. Shouts to Mike, who's doing some cleaning. Big shouts to Rosie, who's tuned in at work right now. And many thanks to Nick in Sonoma. Carrie wants to hear some Bob Marley and the Wailers, and we will get around to that particular tune, Carrie. But first, let's get into this. It's KEXP, it's Positive Vibrations with Kid Hop's listener-powered radio.

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3: 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It's KEXP, Positive Vibrations.

Out of New Caledonia, Marcus Gadd alongside Tamal with Where Me Come From. That's from his incredible full-length album entitled For All. New music from Cote d'Ivoire reggae artist Tikanja Fakoly alongside Carlinhos Brown. Farola is the name of that tune and a little taste of a forthcoming full-length album from Tikanja Fakoly. YG Marley in that set with his big hit, Praise Jah in the Moonlight. That was following on from Bob Marley and the Wailers' Crisis, which is the tune that YG Marley sampled for that particular recording. 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It's Positive Vibrations. My name is Kid Hops. I'm with you every single Saturday morning, 9 o'clock until noon Pacific time. You can always catch it in the archive online, kexp.org, and the app. I'll be hosting Expansions right around the corner on Sunday, August 2nd. So not tomorrow night, but in a week's time. I'll be hosting Expansions from 9 p.m. until midnight here on KEXP. And again, it's always available in the archive. Expansions is KEXP's electronic music showcase show, hosted on rotation by Riz, Britt, and me. I'll be with you on August 2nd.

Little Prince Jammy in the background right now, recorded for Dennis Emmanuel Brown. This tune's entitled Something Special. It's KEXP, Positive Vibrations.

just heard from Lion of Judah Band, who's performing this Wednesday a free all-ages outdoor show at the Farrington Spur Park in Kirkland. That's happening this Wednesday, July 29th, 6 to 8 p.m. Lion of Judah Band will be performing. Tomorrow, the 26th, Blackamoor alongside Young Trip are performing in Bend, Oregon at the Volcanic Theater Pub. They just performed last night here in Seattle. But I want to give all the Bend listeners a heads up that Blackamoor and Young Trip will be performing tomorrow night in Bend. Right around the corner on August 30th, Samurai Eye and the Wise Dem Band, alongside Winston Jarrett with the Rootsonic Band and Toyin Atakale, are performing at Hidden Hall. That is on Sunday, August 30th. Please mark your calendars for a special expansions edition of the Decked Out series on Thursday, September 3rd. On the rooftop of the Monkey Loft, Riz, Britt, Supreme LaRock, and myself, Kid Hops, all performing 6 until 11 p.m. Mark your calendars for Ronnie Size, jungle innovator all the way from Bristol, UK, touching down in Seattle on Friday, September 4th at Hidden Hall in Fremont. Black Uhuru is performing alongside the Georgetown Orbits at the Nectar Lounge on September 9th. On September 7, legendary Wailer Junior Marvin alongside Third World, Inner Circle, and the Scottalites. That's happening on Monday, September 7 at the Washington State Fairgrounds in Puyallup. Clinton Fearon and the Boogie Brown Band alongside Adrian Xavier on Ska Island and DJ sets from Selecta Matsui. All of that happens on September 12 at Nectar Lounge. Groundation and the Quasi Kings touch down at Nectar Lounge on September 27 and October 18. Albarosi with the full Schengen Clan Band and Dub Lounge International plus DJ sets from Kid Hops. That's happening at Nectar Lounge on October 18. Bubbling up in the background right now, a brand new production from the Rootsonic Band. Kojak voices this one. Let's get into the full vocal. It's KEXP.

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0: the latest out of the Peckins camp, Lloyd Brown with Love Tip. Beautiful little combination tune from Peter Hunnigale and John McLean ahead of that, Game of Love. Both of these riding this rhythm track, the Learn Rhythm.
1: What's going on?
0: Ross Ranger in that set, Give Me a Vibe. Carolyn Thompson in that set with Feel Like Jumpin'. Dynamite with a little dub plate thing. Dynamite MC riding an observer rhythm with a letter. Thanks, Dinah. New music in that set from Andre Espui alongside Stefano DeSantis. Big shouts to Joe and all the crew over at Ramrock. Want to Know What's On Your Mind is the name of that one from Andre Espui and Stefano DeSantis. Kojak and Root Sonic in that set, Sunshine. That's a little taste of a forthcoming longer project from Kojak. Root Sonic on production duties and sounding sweet on that tune. That's amazing. Thanks for listening. It's KEXP. It's Positive Vibrations.
2: 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An affiliate of the University of Washington. Positive Vibrations is made possible in part by Cafe Vita.
0: I want to send some love to all the crew tuned in across San Francisco, Oakland, and the broader Bay Area. Big shouts to Hannah. Big shouts to all of you who are supporting KEXP down there. It's awesome to hear from you all throughout the morning, so thank you, thank you. And many thanks to all of you who are tuned in everywhere. It's wicked to hear from all of you via text and email. Thanks for listening near and far, and thanks for spending this time together celebrating this music we love.

hitting a couple tunes on the Creation Rebel rhythm. This is a recut rendition from 2010, the Rebellion 2010 rhythm. Ferenchi on production duties for maximum sound, but versioning a rhythm track that was originally laid down for Bunny Lee, a Johnny Clark vocal. Gappy Ranks in that set, Heavy Load. I love this tune. Taurus Riley in that set, Poverty in a Fashion, a little posthumous combination tune between Johnny Clark and Phantom Moja, voicing the original, in part, Rebel Without a Cause. The original being entitled Creation Rebel. Biddy McLean at the top of that set, rounding out a lengthy run of kind of rocksteady revives on the Peckins imprint. Biddy McLean with this track.

0: You just heard a toasting tune from Toyon entitled Spar With Me, which is all about JBC broadcaster Barry G. Don Carlos in that set, I'm Not Crazy. Beanie Man in that set for a short little moment with Mad King's Buju Banton from his new full-length album, Too Bad. Buju Banton with Wina Play. I'll edit the playlist. I don't know what I was thinking. Anyway, Too Bad is the latest from Buju. 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
0: Thompson Sound production bubbling in the background on this classic I'm Not Crazy rhythm. 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

0: I've got brand new music from The Skints right around the corner. The UK outfit, The Skints. This is the first single from their upcoming full-length album. And they lead off on a decidedly punky tip.
1: King Solomon.
0: But swing back around to some reggae grooves throughout the tune. So a little sneak peek of the upcoming Skints full length right around the corner.

brand new mixes of a stone cold late 70s classic, Dubism, on the mix for Cedric M. Brooks, Love and Praises. Ahead of this, Bob Marley and the Wailers with Punky Reggae Party. New music in that set from the Skints. It's entitled Home, and it's the very first single and a taste of the forthcoming full-length album from the Skints. They've got a new album in the works. That's the first tune. It's entitled Home, and man, it just tears out of the gates. Big shouts to Nat, who is feeling that Skints. Thanks for listening, Nat. Many thanks to Robert, Bob, Andrew, and Sandy, all tuned in Bahamas, Little Harbor. Big shouts to Andy O in North Carolina. Many thanks to Riggs and Tara Linda. I want to send some love to Dustin and all the crew at Evergreen Surf Shop out in Port Angeles. Thanks for listening. Around the corner, I'm going to pass the controls to my friend DJ Morgan. She'll take you through 3 hours of music in all shapes and styles. Please stick around for Morgan's set. Tomorrow night, Sean Morrow will be guest hosting Expansions, 9 p.m. until midnight. I'll be with you in a week's time on Sunday, August 2nd, hosting Expansions, 9 p.m. until midnight. I look forward to that. Really hope you'll join me in a week. Got room enough for a few more tunes before I pass the controls to Morgan. Thanks for listening. It's Positive Vibrations. I'm Kid Hops. It's KEXP.

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0: 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New music out of Oakland from Space Moth from the excellent new record Inward Eye. That is the closing track to that album called In the Garden. You also heard Kenny Rogers in the First Edition. Just dropped in to see what condition my condition was in. Out of Midlake, the Beyond the Wizard Sleeve remix of the song Roscoe. And that song Roscoe appears on the 2006 album Trials of Van Occupanther, which came out on this day in 2006. And starting off the show today, new music from Sue George. The new album, the first in 16 years, is called The Other Side. You can learn more about it on our real-time playlist at kexp.org. And my friend Kid Hops leaving you with another great edition of Positive Vibrations here on this Saturday afternoon on KEXP.
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0: Morgan here with you on the Saturday afternoon on KEXP. Hope you're doing well. Hope you had a nice last week. Thank you so much for hanging out with us today. And hope you got some fun things lined up for your weekend. Appreciate you tuning in and hanging out with us on your weekend. I'll be here with you till 3 p.m. today, as I am each and every Saturday. If you want to hear anything or let me know what you're up to, you can reach out, DJ at kexp.org, or text 206-903-5397. Got my friend Kenya helping out on the show, as always. Got tons of music to get through. Already getting some requests coming in, like Michael Kiwanuka and Latronics. Going to try and get to those soon. Also have new music coming up from Suki Waterhouse and Genesis Owusu and much more, and some fun album anniversaries on this day today, including one of our favorite albums of all time, Beastie Boys, Paul's Boutique, released on this day in 1989. This is Shadrach here, where the music matters. It's KEXP. Happy Saturday.

DJ Morgan's show is made possible by Eyes on Fremont in Seattle and Bellingham, offering their own line of eyewear designed by Eyes on Fremont opticians. More info at eyesonfremont.com. 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

0: New music from Genesis Owusu here on listener-powered KEXP. Human Again is the name of that song. And Genesis Owusu playing a couple sold-out shows this fall at the Rickshaw Stop in San Francisco on Friday, November 6th, then Numo's in Seattle on November 8th. If you have tickets to those shows, hope you have so much fun. He's great live. Chris Joss before that. Discotheque Dancing is the name of that song. You also heard Diggable Planets, Rebirth of Slick Cool Like That. Today is Ladybug Mecca's birthday of Diggable Planets, so I wanted to get something from her on there. And Beastie Boys' Paul's Boutique came out on this day in 1989. Shadrach is the name of the song you heard here on KEXP.
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0: Morgan here with you on the Saturday afternoon on KEXP. Hope you're doing well. Thank you so much to everybody who's been writing in so far. It's so nice to hear from all of you. Shout out to Janine celebrating her 47th birthday today. Janine from Burien, happy, happy birthday. Also, shout out to Evan Thomas of the band Lucha Luna, who just sent me some new music. I'm excited to check that out. They're hanging out at the Timber Music Festival today. If you've been out there the last couple days, hope you've been having so much fun. Today's lineup is awesome. Reina Tropical, Lady Ray, Casa Overall Packaging, Family Worship Center, Weep Wave, Roji Biv. That is a great lineup today. So thank you so much for writing in, guys. Hope you have so much fun at the festival today. And let's see, got a request for some Belle and Sebastian that I'm going to try and work in soon as well. But this is a new song from Interpol. It's called Iron City. From their upcoming release, This Mirror Weighs a Ton.
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0: 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Bad Barra is the name of that song. You also heard Soul Savers featuring Mark Lanegan on vocals with a song called Death Bells from their 2009 album Broken. Sneaker Pimps from 1996 is Becoming X, that was Walking Zero, and a new song from Interpol called Iron City from their new album This Mirror Weighs a Ton that comes out on August 31st. And Interpol will be performing in Tacoma at Dune Peninsula on August 8th and two nights in San Francisco on August 11th and 12th at the Warfield here on KEXP.
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0: Morgan here with you on the Saturday afternoon on KEXP. Hope you're doing well, having a great weekend so far. 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You can meet DJs and alumni of KEXP's 90.teen program, which applications are now open for, by the way, until the 28th if you are between the ages of 15 and 18 and want to apply for a 90.teen program. 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We cannot wait to see you on August 7th from 10 a.m. to 4 p.m. I will be here hanging out all day long, so I'm excited to see you all. All right, coming up in this next set, I have new music from Suki Waterhouse and much more, including this right here from Chiba Motto from their 2014 album Hotel Valentine. This is Deja Vu. It's KEXP, where the music matters.

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0: New music from Suki Waterhouse on Listener Power 90.3 FM, KEXP in Seattle, 92.7 FM in the Bay Area, KEXP.org and our mobile apps around the world from the new album Loveland. That song is called Back in Love, and Suki Waterhouse going to be playing this Sunday, July 26th, tomorrow at Stern Grove, and our own Cheryl Waters is going to be DJing between sets and announcing from the stage. So if you're going to Stern Grove tomorrow, say hi to Cheryl for us. Suki Waterhouse also coming to Seattle playing Zoo Tunes in just a few days on August 6th at Woodland Park Zoo. You also heard The Shins, Sleeping Lessons from 2007's Wincing the Night Away, the opener to that album. And The Shins will be playing at Climate Pledge Arena right across the way from us here at KEXP with Weezer and Silver Sun Pickups on September 13th. New music from Mono from their excellent new release Snowdrop. Gerbera is the name of that song. The Smashing Pumpkins, 1979, and the 30th anniversary tour of Melancholy and the Infinite Sadness is going to be taking place, and they're going to be at Climate Pledge Arena on November 6th. I'm going to that show. I'm so excited. The Long Winter's in there. Their 2006 record, Putting the Days to Bed, came out 20 years ago today. Sky is Open is the name of the song you heard, and music from Chiba Motto at the top of that long set of music from 2014's Hotel Valentine, Deja Vu, the name of the song. And, you know, I've been DJing here at KEXP for going on 15 years, so I've hosted a lot of sessions in my day, and a lot of people ask me what was one of my most challenging interviews, and Chiba Motto was definitely one of my most challenging interviews. Before the session started, I was chit-chatting with them. They were super friendly and easygoing, easy to talk to. They were like, oh, we drove through North Bend and Snoqualmie, you know, Twin Peaks. We were watching Twin Peaks in the tour van. I was like, oh, this is going to be perfect. I'm going to ask them easy questions about their new album, and then maybe we'll talk about Twin Peaks. So the interview starts, and I was like, okay, the thing that everybody wants to know is, where have you been for the last 15 years since the last album? And they go, we were in jail. And I was like, oh, no. It's going to be one of these interviews. And then I asked another question, and they said something about tiny kitchen utensils. And then I think I blacked out after that. But it was a really great set. And it was terrifying in the interview, but very, very nice people. It's KEXP.
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0: Morgan here with you on this Saturday afternoon on KEXP. Hope you're doing well. Thank you so much for tuning in. Feel free to reach out, say hi if you want to hear anything. DJ at KEXP.org is how you can get a hold of me, or text in at 206-903-5397. Like Ashley did. She wrote in, said, Happy Garden Saturday. We're listening to the great tunes and enjoying this beautiful day. Five-year-old Luna just requested Stars of Track and Field, which she fell in love with at the Belle and Sebastian Zoo Tunes show earlier this summer. Thanks for the great music. I was at that show, Luna, and one of my favorite songs, too. So let's get to that now for five-year-old Luna. And thank you, Ashley, in Finney Ridge. It's KEXP.

DJ Morgan's show is made possible by Eyes on Fremont in Seattle and Bellingham, offering their own line of eyewear designed by Eyes on Fremont opticians. 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

0: New music from Francis of Delirium on Listener Power KEXP. Run, Run, Pure Beauty is the name of the song and the new record. And they are coming to Seattle playing Barboza on October 25th in Café du Nord in San Francisco on October 29th. Ivy in there by request going out to Chris, my old DJ assistant. Thank you, Chris, for that. Thinking About You is the name of that song from 2005's In the Clear. And Belle and Sebastian going out to five-year-old Luna wanting to hear the stars of Track and Field. And she discovered that song playing live at the Zoo Tunes show just a couple months ago, or a few weeks ago, I should say. That is from the album If You're Feeling Sinister here on KEXP.
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1: Danish band Ice Age have a new album out now called For Love of Grace in the Hereafter. This is a song from it called Matchhead Girl. It's KEXP.

0: 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Bedroomize is the name of that song. You also heard Daft Punk's Instant Crush and the Alan Parsons Project, Eye in the Sky. And Parker wrote in and let me know that those have very similar bass lines, so I needed to take that pairing out for a test drive. And Parker, you are correct. Thank you for that. That was fun. You also heard new music from Ice Age out of Denmark. They have a new album out now called For Love of Grace and the Hereafter. Matchhead Girls, the name of that song you heard here on KEXP.
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0: Morgan here with you on this Saturday afternoon on KEXP. Hope you're doing well, having a great weekend so far. Got a little bit more than an hour left in the show before Troy comes in and takes over at 3 p.m. If you want to hear anything or say hi, please reach out, dj at kxp.org or text 206-903-5397. And huge thank you to all of the KEXP donors for supporting KEXP and making sure this eclectic mix of music can stay on the air every single day, chosen by human beings and our ability to connect with you and work in requests and all of that. So thank you so much for all of your support. Got some music from Kim Gordon coming up in this next set. She's playing tonight at the Neptune Theater here in Seattle. But first, here's a remix of an Automatic song called Don't Want to Dance. This is the Mario C mix of that song. It's KEXP, where the music matters. Happy Saturday.

is Litronics, and you are listening to Morgan on KEXP. 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

0: Music from Casa Overall here on Listener Power KEXP, playing today at the Timber Music Festival in Carnation, Washington. That was Casa Overall's interpretation of Outkast's Spodiote Dopalicious from Casa's album Cream that came out in September of last year. Want to send that out to Sue. Thank you for that. Mad, Mad, Mad before that with a brand new song called Turn It Up. Kim Gordon playing tonight at the Neptune Theater here in Seattle, playing the 29th of July at the Castro Theater in San Francisco. Not Today is the name of that song from the album Play Me that came out in March of this year. Litronics, want to send that out to my DJ assistant Kenya, who loves that record called One A Day Keeps the Doctor Away. Get Out is the name of that song. Little Dragon, the album Ritual Union was released on this day in 2011. And Automatic with a remix of their song Don't Want to Dance by Mario C here on KEXP.
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0: Morgan here with you on the Saturday afternoon on KEXP. Thank you so much for tuning in. A huge thank you to everybody who's been checking in and saying hi to me. I want to shout out Stacy, who's celebrating her 60th birthday today. Hollis and Stacy are road tripping to Yuba River today. Listening to the show. Thank you so much. Hope you have a blast. Also want to shout out Jamie, who is a kindergarten teacher. Brent wrote in and said, my lady is a kindergarten teacher and we are in her classroom setting up for her upcoming year. Any chance you could work in a song for her? So shout out Jamie. Thank you to all of the kindergarten teachers, all of the teachers out there who are even working during the summer to set up classrooms for the next year. And let's see, Jamie, I hope you like Death Cab for Cutie. This is the next song I have queued up. It's called I Built You a Tower B, which is the closing track to Death Cab's new album, I Built You a Tower.

0: New music from Sugar here on Listener Power KEXP. Keep Looping is the name of that new song. And Sugar will be in Seattle playing the Paramount coming up on August 15th. You also heard Beach House from their album called Seven that came out in 2018. Dive is the name of that song. And brand new Death Cab for Cutie, I Built You a Tower B, the closing track to the new album, I Built You a Tower, here on KEXP.
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0: Morgan here with you on the Saturday afternoon. Thank you so much for hanging out with us today on KEXP. Getting a few requests for Deep Sea Diver's new cover of Massive Attack's Teardrop. So definitely going to get that in, I believe, in this next set. I'm going to give it a try. But first, here is Steve Mason, who is the lead singer of Beta Band, from his solo album About the Light. The song is called Stars Around My Heart. It's KEXP, where the music matters.

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Born on this day in 1958, celebrating the birthday of Thurston Moore today, you heard Candle from Daydream Nation. You also heard Deep Sea Diver doing their incredible cover of Massive Attack's Teardrop. So many people requesting that. Lots of folks saw them play that live last weekend in Carnation at Remlinger Farms. Hope you had a blast at that show. And if you're seeing them on this tour, enjoy. You also heard Bronson featuring Laura with a song called Heart Attack that came out back in 2020. New music from Tycho featuring Seattle's own Sea Lemon with a new song called Another Wave, and Steve Mason of the Beta Band from his solo album About the Light that came out in 2019. That song is called Stars Around My Heart. And my name is Morgan. Glad to be here with you on this Saturday afternoon on KEXP. I'm about ready to step aside. Stay tuned. Troy's up next to take over at 3 p.m. He'll be with you till 6 p.m. And then at 6 p.m., your Pacific Northwest music show Audio Oasis begins with Kennedy. And if you're in the Bay Area, you'll be hearing Vinelands. And Maya is in for Kelly and Gabriel today, our brand new Vinelands fill-in DJ. So give Maya a warm welcome if you haven't heard her mix yet. She is awesome. And lots of great music throughout the weekend. Hope you have a great week ahead. I'll be back with you next Saturday. Huge thanks to my assistant, Kenya, for helping out on the show as always. Thank you, my friend. And big thank you to all the KXP donors for keeping us listener-powered and independent with your gifts. Thank you so much. All right, I'm going to leave you with music out of Seattle from Telehealth. Their new album, Green World Image, is so good. This is the closing track to it called Silver Spoon here on KEXP. Have a great weekend. I'll talk to you soon. Bye-bye.

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That is brand new music right there from Proto Martyr. Proto Martyr are back, and in September, going to be releasing a new album. That song is called Sounds We Cannot Hear, and before that, you heard Royksopp with Running to the Sea, music from Halos with Earth Not Above, and starting the show off today, Sharon Van Etten covering Tom Petty's I Won't Back Down. My name is Troy Nelson with you each and every Saturday, 3 to 6 p.m. Thank you for being with us. Thanks for hanging out. We always appreciate all of you, the KEXP universe, tuned in, and we're all here together. And people reaching out, you can text 206-903-5397, and you can email as well, of course, dj@kexp.org. And we've got Adrian and Kenmore listening in, as well as Sarah, and we've got Evie in Bellevue, Samantha in St. Louis, Missouri, and also Justin in Berkeley. We've got Nick in Seattle, Skip in White Center, Greg and Yolo the Cat always tuned in, Tiffany writing in from Stockton, California. And once again, 206-903-5397 is the number to text, and lots to share with you. I also have tickets to give away a little bit later for a show that's happening in Seattle, and that is with The Sacred Souls. I've got multiple pairs of tickets to give away. We'll talk more about that in a bit. But up next, this is new music from Mad. It's called Turn It Up. It's KEXP.

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You are listening to KEXP, and that is the latest from Black Marble. They are going to be releasing a full-length album at the end of August called Life in Small Places. Anything is the name of that track. Brooklyn's Black Marble going to be playing the Rickshaw Stop in San Francisco on Tuesday, August 25th, and they will be at the Crocodile in Seattle on Friday, September 28th. And before that, you heard some classic Ministry with Jesus Built My Hot Rod. That, by request, got a text message from a listener named Alex Ark and said, "I'm here in Bellingham talking about the loudest concerts we've ever heard while listening to KEXP.

0: And theirs was Ministry. I can only imagine how loud a Ministry show. I've never seen them live, but I bet it's something, that's for sure. And before that, you heard music from the Young Gods, also from the 90s, from 1995 to be exact. That song's called Kissing the Sun. And you heard some Beastie Boys from what I consider to be kind of an underrated album of theirs. To the Five Boroughs came out in 2004, and that's all I listened to for an entire summer. Triple Trouble is the name of that track. They're sampling the song Double Trouble at the Amphitheater by the hip-hop group Double Trouble. And you heard music from Parquet Courts, Wide Awake, from the album of the same title. And at the top of the set, the London trio Mad Mad Mad and that new song called Turn It Up.
1: 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I included a gift to KEXP in my will so that future generations of music lovers can also benefit from all that KEXP has to offer. My name is Katrina Harvey Watt, and I'm the Associate Director of Leadership Giving at KEXP and a proud member of the Reverb Society. If you want to learn more about how you, too, can power the KEXP of the future, email me at reverb@kexp.org.
0: Thank you for being with us here on KEXP. My name is Troy Nelson, with you here every Saturday, and loving these messages coming in. Lots of great requests, too. Let's see. We've got Chris in West Seattle. Hey, Chris said, I feel like I'm listening to KCMU back in 1992. That's awesome. Matt listening from Oakland and said, ding-a-dang-dang, my dang-along ling-long. Yes, and to this day, I don't know if anyone knows exactly what that means in that Ministry song. Thank you, Eduardo in San Francisco, loving that Ministry right there. And we've got Monty in Ballard, and also Brian listening from the Mission in San Francisco, Matt and Gilbert the Cat on Rainier Beach. And thank you to Kim in Lake Forest Park and James in San Francisco. And getting back into the music right here, this is the latest from Tierra Whack.
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0: You. Yeah, you. You're listening to Troy Nelson on KEXP.
1: You mean something. You're not simply one of many. You're electrifying.

0: And that is the Brothers Johnson right there, going back to 1980. From their blast album, Stomp is the name of the track, Brothers Johnson. That album was also produced by Quincy Jones, which I did not know until literally 2 minutes ago. And before that, you heard music from Salt from their untitled Black Is album. Stop Dem is the track. And another blast from the past from Hoover Phonic from 1997 in that timeless track, Too Wiki. You heard the latest from Baby Rose, and that song is called But Never Mind. And at the top of the set, the latest from Tierra Whack. The new album is called Wax Museum, and that song is called Wax Paper. It's all right here on Listener Powered KEXP.
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0: Couple minutes past the top of the hour, and awesome hanging out with all of you today. As I mentioned before, I have multiple pairs of tickets to give away for a show in Seattle, and that is for The Sacred Souls, who I recently got to meet. They're very cool, and very excited to give those. I've got three pairs, and so we'll do that soon. And I'm going to get to as many of your musical suggestions as possible. Up next, this is brand new music right here from Cherry Pick. It's KEXP.

0: It is KEXP, and that is a request. I haven't heard that song in a little while. Thank you, Rick, wanting to hear Broncho right there and that song, Class Historian. And you heard new music from Ty Siegel. Ty Siegel is back. The new album's coming out at the end of August, and it's going to be called Chrome. That song is called Black Paint. And earlier, a listener named Monty requested the band Sandrider and their cover of Nine Inch Nails' March of the Pigs, but I don't have a clean version of that, so I thought, well, Sandrider covering Jane's Addiction's Mountain Song, I will play. And at the top of the set, you heard the latest out of Vancouver, BC from Cherry Pick, and that song is called Aster, and their album came out last month. My name is Troy Nelson, hanging out with you right here on KEXP.
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0: Also, don't forget to join us on Friday, August 7th for Camp KEXP. 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And Camp KEXP, once again, Friday, August 7th. It's going to be going on from 10 a.m. to 4 p.m. And it's going to be in the KEXP courtyard at the Seattle Center. All right, let's get back into it here. This is another new track from Boy Harsher. It's called Hard Beat. It's KEXP.

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0: Yo, homeboy, where you been, man? We been looking for you.
1: Yeah, we ain't seen you around Burger World lately. So where you been, huh?
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0: are listening to KEXP. That is the music of New Order right there. Bizarre Love Triangle is the name of the track. And I've been really lately sort of weirdly addicted to a true crime channel on YouTube called That Chapter. And it's hosted by this guy named Mike. And he's actually pretty funny. But also, there are many bizarre love triangles in these stories. Let me tell you that. And before that, you heard the Portland husband and wife, New Shoes. That's spelled N-U and then S-H-O-O-Z. And back in the 80s, they put that song out. I Can't Wait is the name of that track. And they had a pretty good hit with that song, and they're still together. I just was looking it up, and that's so cool. And also, a listener named Lisa requested that. Great idea, Lisa, because I'm getting multiple messages about that New Shoes track. I got a message from Merrill in Bothell that said, "Hey, Troy, I worked at a radio station in Peoria, Illinois in the 80s, and I would call the night DJ every night and request New Shoes, the song I Can't Wait. He was my friend, so he would do it because he knew it would make me happy." So I'm sending that one out to you, Merrill. And before that, you heard Jimmy Ross, and that came out in 1981. Lots of 80s today. And that song is called First True Love Affair. And then you heard new music from DJ Shadow teaming up with Ice Cube, and that song Nobody Wants to Die. And at the top of the set, Boy Harsher, they announced that they're going to be releasing a full-length album on September 18th. That song is called Hard Beat, and it's all right here on KEXP.
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2: Thanks for being with us. My name is Troy with you until 6 o'clock. Going to be giving some tickets away very, very soon for a Seattle show with The Sacred Souls. So stick around for your chance to win those. And coming up next, I would say one of the most requested songs of the past couple of weeks and one of the songs of the summer. Here's Caroline Rose with Yip, Yip, Yip.

0: It is KEXP. That is music from the Amps, and they formed in 1994 in Dayton, Ohio. You've got Kim Deal, of course, from the Breeders in there, and that song is called Tip City from the Pacer album from 1995. You heard music from Sprints. That is Sprints covering La Tigra's Decepticon. And music from Susie True out of Los Angeles. Leeches Play Dead is the name of that track. And as I mentioned before, one of the most requested songs of the last few weeks, Caroline Rose, and that song called Yip Yip Yow.
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0: All right, Kennedy's here, joining me in the booth. Oh, well, we have fun here. We have fun. Actually, Kennedy's going to help me do the ticket giveaway because I don't have Brady with me today. So this is for a show in the Seattle area out at Remlinger Farms on August 8th. I have three pairs of tickets to give to see The Sacred Souls. And so we're going to do this via text. If you do enter, be sure to keep your phones close to you because Kennedy's just going to pick three random people from our texting thread. And if you get picked, you will have 5 minutes to get back to Kennedy to confirm you are the winner. So keep your phones close to you. And let's see, The Sacred Souls. Let's just text that, The Sacred Souls, to 206-903-5397. Once again, text The Sacred Souls to 206-903-5397 for your chance to win a pair of tickets to go see The Sacred Souls once again out at Remlinger Farms. And that's going to be on August 8th. Here's The Sacred Souls right here with Running Away. Good luck, everybody.